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2: This is from Brianna. Very comfortable using her first name here. I got this via email. And she said, my confession is this. I listen to this break every week. And I have heard from tons of women talking about the different ways that they make money. Some are selling feet pics. I've heard people in confessions talk about posing for bosses. So I am ready to reveal this. I am a professional cuddler.
3: Ooh.
2: No sex. No nudity.
3: Oh.
2: But for $150 an hour, I get hired to cuddle people.
4: Oh, yeah.
2: Men and women. All ages. Neutral locations. Home visits. I've got about 20 regular clients that I see monthly.
3: Wow.
2: My minimum booking is 2 hours. I do have deals available for overnights. I will never go back to regular work. I feel like I provide a great service to some very lonely people.
3: That is an interesting way to make money if someone wants to pay for it.
2: A pro cuddler.
3: Oh, I gotta say this though. A couple of things come to my mind immediately, okay? Number one, how many issues have you got into even if you lay it out on the line immediately?
2: Yeah.
3: I assume it's one of those scenarios where you go, if you cross the line, I'm going to get up and leave. Like, that's there's it.
2: There's no money back. There's no nothing, but there's,
3: I will leave and I will not give you a warning.
2: But how many clear boundaries do you set and then still those boundaries get ignored, right?
3: Yeah. I
2: would worry about that.
3: I would be worried.
2: Yeah.
3: I would,
2: especially when you're doing home visits and stuff. You have to be really trusting of somebody.
3: Yeah.
2: I
3: would be incredibly worried.
2: I know
3: for a female entering someone's home under the guise of we're going to lay in bed and I won't touch you.
2: Yeah.
3: You know, I'm
2: well,
3: sure
2: I'm
3: it works,
2: going to say,
3: but,
2: yeah.
3: All right, I'm going to touch you, but we won't go any
2: that
3: further.
2: Way, yeah.
3: But hey, if it works for you, it works for
2: pro
3: you.
2: Pro cuddler.
3: That's pretty cool.
2: This would be my only avenue into any kind of work like that, I think.
3: Yeah.
2: I'd be good at it.
3: I would not be able to not feel connected in some way. I would get connected.
2: Especially when you have regulars.
3: I would get connected.
2: Going back, like,
3: I would get attached.
2: See somebody twice a week for a 2-hour session or twice a month for a 2-hour session or something.
3: Oh.
2: You'd get attached?
3: I would for sure. I know I could.
2: You get attached to the cuddler?
3: Yeah.
2: Yeah.
3: It would be hard. Like, I wouldn't go too far. Like, I would have to be like, we can't do this anymore because the connection is too strong for me. I'm like,
2: just message everyone back. I'm sorry. I love you and I can't.
3: I could not be a pro cuddler and I couldn't be the cuddly.
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1: Caller had asked what one of the most redneck things you've ever done is. Growing up in rural Manitoba, there was a gunpowder factory near where we live, and we used to take empty CO2 cartridges from, like, air guns and fill them with gunpowder, stuff a long wick in there, and then go, like, concussion fishing with them. Probably not the smartest thing, but, you know, when you're a young kid, I mean, a teenager. Incredible.
2: The idea of getting on a boat with gunpowder and homemade bombs to drop in the water, what could possibly go wrong?
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2: No.
3: Pretty fun.
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1: Would you rather be naked at work for 1 hour or be dropped off 2 miles from home while naked and have to try and get back?
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6: 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We'll have more after one more bite. 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
6: Good morning. The drive is crash free as you head out, seeing volume on the Toronto bound QEW. We're dealing with overnight road work at North Shore. The right lane is blocked and the northbound Brant ramp to the east QEW that's shut down with road work. Niagara bound QEW on the Burlington Skyway Bridge has a couple left lanes blocked with road work. 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
6: Good morning, party people. How the heck you doing? Happy Friday to you and yours. It's 5:32, and happy Friday to you, Carl freaking Brown.
7: Hey there.
6: We made it.
7: Yeah, sure did.
6: Those suckers, they let us get here again, and we're going to make them pay.
7: Are we?
6: That's right.
7: Yeah? What are you going to make them pay with? What are you going to use to your advantage?
6: I can't disclose that information right
7: this
6: second. Yeah, exactly. Yeah. How was your night last night?
7: You know, it was fun.
6: Yeah, you end up going out.
7: Yeah, I did. Yeah, Chelsea and I met up with Daddy Asta and Sugar Shane at Boston Pizza Penn Center, who had just a massive amount of Bills fans. They had a huge. The patio, especially.
6: Yeah, they had like a tailgate party going on.
7: Yeah, they had a band that was like, that played before the game and I think at halftime as well for a little bit. It was really cool. People were super, super into it.
6: Pretty packed there.
7: Pretty packed, yeah. We were chilling inside, but either way, it was nice, nice atmosphere.
6: I've been there for a football game, not a Bills game.
7: Mm-hmm.
6: And it's pretty good. I've been there for a Leafs game, and I know they got the siren that kind of goes off.
7: They had the same.
6: And, yeah.
7: Yeah, every like third down sack that statue Jared Goff took back there. every touchdown the whole way through was, yeah, it was pretty cool.
6: If you're a Bills fan, you recommend checking out Boston Pizza Penn Center?
7: Yeah, I would say so. Yeah, nice. We were there was another spot we were going to try yesterday, but luckily you gave me the heads up that they had something else booked for it. Mm-hmm. So that was good. I wonder if I got a message from John in Fort Erie, one of our regular texters. He messaged me on Instagram last night, and he said that over-under of 54.5 is very tempting. And I asked him, I said, you feeling the over? He said, I sure am.
6: Oh.
7: I wonder if you did.
6: Well, hopefully you did.
7: Hopefully it was 72 points scored in that game.
6: All of them.
7: I woke up this morning and, playing my wife in fantasy football this week in our like, friends and family league.
6: Yeah.
7: Her first two picks of the draft were Amon-Ra St. Brown and Josh Allen.
6: Oh.
7: So I'm down like 72 points before we go into the weekend.
6: So it's over.
7: Yeah, basically.
6: Week is over.
7: Go ahead and try some stuff. Get a little experimental with the lineup. Maybe bet on a Travion Henderson long run or something like that. See if some props. Focus on my other leagues. Focus on myself personally. You know, I think is what I'm probably going to try and do. Because, that is, I got nuked. Already,
6: that's about of a start as you can have. Honestly,
7: like a 40 burger from Allen, 30 from St. Brown with a late touchdown and garbage time.
6: Well,
7: B-R oodle is how I would spell it.
6: B-R oodle,
7: brutal.
6: Oh, I was thinking B-R and then like noodle, and I was like, I don't understand this reference. look, if you're a Bills fan, you couldn't ask for much more.
7: Yeah, man.
6: In terms of your new stadium opening night.
7: Looked great. Sounded great.
6: It was rocking, man.
7: I got a few pictures from people who were in attendance last night.
6: Yeah.
7: This one from, his Instagram is, Scott Nicky. Look at the, view from inside the stadium there.
6: Yeah, unbelievable.
7: Cool to see. He said the Bare Naked Liars did great.
6: There was a whole bunch of chatter about, the Canadian national anthem. And obviously around these parts, we're well aware that this is a very regular thing.
7: Well, the Sabres have been doing it for years.
6: Yeah. And so they're extending it that way. And they know that, whatever percentage of their season ticket holders come from Canada.
7: Yeah, they have that data.
6: It's a very cool thing, and it's a very cool olive branch to extend.
7: Yeah.
6: And again, not new if you're around these parts. Buffalo has been recognizing, Southern Ontario for a long, long time.
7: We always say that part of Western New York, do you think they feel more in common with, Hamilton, St. Catharines, Fort Erie than they do Manhattan?
6: Yeah.
7: Like it's a very different state.
6: It's a great relationship. It's been like this for years, but I saw so many people being like, whoa, what is this? Like, Canada, da, da, da, da. It's like, you don't know.
7: It's
6: you have
7: not
6: no
7: a,
6: idea.
7: Yeah, it's not a political statement. It's a smart thing. It's a reach out, project for their fans, and also it's a business decision from a border town team in Buffalo.
6: It makes a ton of sense.
7: It even made sense to have Detroit there. I mean, those are the two teams who are as close to the Canadian border as anybody in the league, I have to assume.
0: Yeah.
7: Detroit just being right over the bridge from Windsor and Buffalo being right over the
0: I would assume
7: Pittsburgh
0: so.
7: There. Those have to be the two closest.
0: I would assume so.
7: Even Seattle's like a 2.5 hour drive down once you cross the border.
0: Yeah, I would assume so. But it was just funny seeing people freaking out about it. It's like, you guys have no idea.
7: No, they don't. Yeah. These are people that are parachuting in for one thing and going, how can I be upset today?
0: No idea. Here, like, for us.
7: No clue what a relationship we have with Western New York here.
0: The people of, Buffalo and that area there, it's like, there is, like, the relationship between both is great.
7: I have friends coming up from Buffalo for coffee on Saturday.
0: Yeah.
7: It's not a big deal.
0: It's awesome. So, okay, whole bunch to get to.
7: Yeah.
0: We're 30 minutes away from giving you another chance to win with the Hits Vault.
7: Which got even closer during Ash and Joey's show yesterday.
0: Okay.
7: That range has shrunk down to like it's about an $18 window there that we're into now. So have a look over at hitsfm.com.
0: Of course, we'll start with our Dink of the Day, though.
7: Which will be brought to you by Protomani and Associates.
0: Request for Metallica.
7: Ooh, yeah.
0: Ain't My Bitch.
7: Speaking of Metallica in Buffalo.
0: Oh, yeah, right, yes.
7: Contest time next week, boys and girls and listeners.
0: Josh Allen made a bunch of people his bitch, I'll tell
7: Including
0: you that.
7: Including me.
0: Yeah. Soper and Brown Show. Good morning, party people. Let's go.

0: Soper and Brown Show Hits FM. All right, let's get going here with our Dink of the Day, Brownie.
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0: All right, let's go to Japan.
1: Excellent.
0: We're going to a public high school here, the island of Izu Oshima.
1: Okay.
0: This is a part of Tokyo. Mm-hmm. Okay. 26-year-old teacher at a high school has been arrested after he coaxed and helped some students enter a home and steal as many things as they could try.
1: What?
0: Ryusuke
1: Kimura.
0: Okay, there you go.
1: I got it here.
0: All right.
1: I watch enough New Japan Pro Wrestling.
0: Mr. Kimura.
1: Yeah.
0: He apparently, with two other male students, entered the home of a 70-year-old man.
1: Mm-hmm.
0: Before fleeing without taking anything after they heard a noise. Okay? Allegedly what's happened here is Kimura coached the students, advising them on which items to take and what would sell for high prices, and then showed them how they would list goods on a flea market app.
1: It says here that, he advised the students that gold temple bells found in household altars could sell for high prices.
0: Huh. One of the students stated when they were talking about it and the teacher overheard, the teacher responded eagerly and said, "Let me get some of that money too." Kimura initially denied the allegations, telling investigators he has no memory of the house.
1: Oh, none, eh?
0: Of entering the house.
1: Remember a darn thing.
0: No memory of entering the house.
1: Excellent.
0: And that he likely followed the students like it was a test of courage.
1: I see.
0: He followed them. That's right. I don't remember going in there.
1: A test of his courage?
0: Great question.
1: I follow the students as a test of courage. What?
0: A great question.
1: What are you talking about, dude?
0: I don't remember doing this at all. But if I did.
1: And if I told them
0: obviously
1: specifically what they could steal, and also, you know, if there's a chance to resell it. It looks like the area that he broke into had a string of burglaries between April of 2025 and Feb of 2026, and they believe that students from his school were behind them. Ugh. So he, along with six students from the school, also arrested.
0: In total?
1: Yeah.
0: Because this initial one that got him caught, there was two of them.
1: Yeah.
0: But, yeah, it looks like he has a ring going on here.
1: Mm-hmm.
0: He's setting it up.
1: Police, of the eight break-ins that there were, police believe he was involved in two.
0: Oh, my God.
1: Yeah.
0: Oh. You're 26 years old.
1: Uh-huh.
0: You've gone through teacher's college. You've done it. Like,
1: yeah.
0: You've got the job.
1: It sounds
0: you
1: like
0: did everything.
1: It sounds like he'd heard conversation about the students breaking into some abandoned buildings or something. Yeah,
0: yeah.
1: And it was like, what if we take this up a notch?
0: That's what I was saying. Yeah.
1: Oh, my goodness.
0: Said, that's when he said, let me get some of that money, too.
1: Ah, okay, there we go. Oh, my God.
0: You've done all the things. You got the job.
1: Yeah.
0: What are you doing, man?
1: I think teachers are fairly well respected in Japan. Students take their stuff pretty seriously, I think.
0: Well, no doubt about it. He's going to jail, and Mr. Kimura, he is our Dink of the Day.
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3: Not looking too bad as you head out on the drive. It is crash-free. We had overnight road work on the Toronto-bound QEW at North Shore. That's been wrapped up. And the northbound Brant ramp to the east QEW was shut down. That's been reopened. On the Niagara-bound QEW, road work on the Burlington Skyway Bridge all cleared. 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

0: There is Sabbath. Soper and Brown Show hits FM. I got one text message here talking about a teacher using his students to help break into homes. And it said, I don't know what my teachers were doing, but as an adult now, I hear about teachers having sex with kids, teachers now using them to break into homes.
1: Yeah.
0: He said, were my teachers lame, or was I too lame to be asked to join these things?
1: Was the economy better in the 90s or something, and they were doing okay? Weisblog said teachers do not get paid well in Japan. Well, that's a shame.
0: Oh.
1: They should.
0: Maybe, I think,
1: maybe in one, like, is there a country where they pay teachers well and it pays off?
0: I think when it comes to this guy, I think he just didn't get asked to do any of those things.
1: Maybe he was feeling kind of cool.
0: Yeah.
1: He was like, oh, they want me included.
0: Yeah.
1: This is kind of cool.
0: Yeah, maybe. we've got the Hits Cash Vault coming up. Another chance for you to win this money. Head to the website. See the amounts that have been guessed so far in less than 10 minutes. Maybe you're going home with it.
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0: Eli Brown, do you think they've been studying?
1: I think they have.
0: Yeah, do you think they've been manifesting?
1: Yeah, I think with over $1,000 on the line, people take it seriously. Yeah?
0: Okay, well then let's get to it, shall we?
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1: All right, let's do it there, Carl Brown.
2: I wonder what those guys are singing about, man. The great mystery that is Kiss songs.
1: Sometimes a song is a puzzle. We may never know. Dylan in Hamilton is caller number 10.
2: All right, let's go.
1: Dylan, good morning, buddy. How you doing?
3: Good, yourself?
1: Very, very well, man. What are you doing at the moment? You on your way to work? You already at work?
3: No, I'm not on my way to work. We do annual fishing trip right now up north of Kingston.
1: Oh, so you're going
2: north
1: fishing
2: of Kingston right now?
3: Yep, right now, yep.
1: Hell
2: sweet, man.
1: Yeah.
3: Yeah.
1: Well, let's get you some money to help out with the fishing trip, okay?
3: Hopefully, let's go.
1: So all you have to do, very simple, is just tell us the exact amount of money that we have in our Hits Cash Vault. If you do that, you're going home with it. So, Dylan, exactly how much sits in the vault?
3: $1,057.43.
1: Hey, so it was cutting out a bit, but I believe I heard $1,057.43. Is that correct?
3: Yep, correct.
1: Okay. Dylan in Hamilton, I'm sorry to say that is not what is in the Hits Cash Vaults.
2: And you need to go a little bit lower, Dylan. Lower.
3: All right. Perfect.
1: Okay, boys, enjoy it. I hope the fish bite for you, all right?
3: Thank you very much. How's it going, boys?
1: Cheers, man. See you later.
2: So okay. There we go. It's about a $12 range after that guess. Ooh. From the last guess during Joey's show, which was $1,045.36, to $1,057.43. Somewhere in there is a winner.
1: We'll do it again in 2 hours. 8:10 is your next chance to play and win.
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5: Things are looking pretty good on the 406, the 405, and the 420 Drive, your Toronto-bound side of the QEW. Good news, all the overnight road work we had on the go has been cleared up. Seeing some light volume on the Toronto-bound QEW off the Burlington Skyway Bridge to Fairview Plains Road. 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Offer ends September 22nd with 97.7 Hits FM traffic. 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
1: All right, 6:25 Friday morning. And we got a text, 977.
2: Yeah.
1: 977, that said, boys, did you guys talk about the poop lady?
2: Yeah.
1: During the marathon yesterday?
2: So this story broke kind of...
1: I don't know what they're talking about.
2: Yeah, I do. And we just haven't really had time to talk about this. And I'm sorry if you're maybe working on your breakfast or something this morning, but we're going to talk about somebody absolutely filling their shorts during an athletic competition.
1: Mm.
2: Do you know what Hyrox is, my friend?
1: I have no idea.
2: So it's kind of like... I guess it's a fitness trend right now. I would almost compare it to like a new CrossFit.
1: Okay.
2: It's an 8 kilometer, like running event, mm-hmm. along with 8 functional workout stations that you stop at and perform a certain amount of duty. So it's like you run for a kilometer and then you go to a workstation. You run for a kilometer, you go to a workstation.
1: Lifting weights and stuff like
2: that?
1: Yeah,
2: yeah. There's sled pushing, there's broad jumps, there's rowing, there's lots of different stuff.
1: Okay.
2: So it's a multi-purpose workout sort of thing. I've heard actually of a few listeners who have participated in some of these competitions. So over the weekend, there was a huge competition for Hyrox athletes in Beijing. And Joanna Vitrizek of Australia.
1: Oh, my God.
2: Are you seeing it now?
1: Uh-huh.
2: Yeah. She, early on into the competition, she pooped herself. And I mean a full blowout.
1: Like, evacuate the dance floor.
2: Down the legs. Everything.
1: She's wearing like the kind of workout booty shorts, like kind of things.
2: Yep. She's wearing, yeah, like athletic wear.
1: Yeah.
2: Yep.
1: And it is
2: all the way down her legs,
1: up her arms.
2: Yep. Yep.
1: Oh my God.
2: So here's the thing. She won the competition in that state.
1: Yeah.
2: But very different from a marathon. You and I have heard stories. I actually know of a family member who has pooped themselves during a marathon.
1: Yeah.
2: Right? Like, we hear about that all the time. Now, a marathon, you're running by yourself, and you're running outdoors.
1: Yeah.
2: This competition was indoors, on a shared track, and you were handling equipment at these multi-purpose stations that other athletes were going to hold. Initially, she was very like, it's my right as an athlete to push through,
1: yeah.
2: and the win is a win. And you just gotta battle through the elements or whatever. She released a statement yesterday. She said, I'd like to offer my sincere apology to the people of China, my fellow competitors, and the spectators of the Hyrox organizers for what happened during the race in Beijing. I felt fit, with no reason to expect any illness, but looking back, I do regret the decision to not have stepped off the track, and I recognize that I should have made a different choice.
1: So, I'm looking at one of the videos here.
2: Yeah.
1: And it is like all down her legs.
2: Yes.
1: All over her arms as she's carrying
2: yeah.
1: these weights. There's no doubt there's poop all over these weights.
2: Absolutely.
1: And
2: there is.
1: Are these just her weights or do other people
2: everyone,
1: use them?
2: Everyone, this is shared equipment that everyone's going to use.
1: Oh my God.
2: Because they're standard for the event.
1: So she's covered in poo.
2: Yeah.
1: And is putting it all over the stuff.
2: Yep.
1: Oh, that's brutal.
2: Yeah. Upon winning, she was the pro women's champion with a time of just over 1 hour. She beat out the, a racer from the U.S. by about 45 seconds.
1: Yeah.
2: She posted a picture of herself in a hospital bed and said, go hard or go home. Win's a win. and upon review, they're like, actually, man, we gotta take this away here from you.
1: Oh.
2: Now, part of this to me has got to be on the organizers.
1: Yeah.
2: Right?
1: Like, pull her out?
2: Absolutely.
1: Yeah.
2: This is not a marathon where you're running, you know, a 26-kilometer or 26-mile thing outside where you're not next to your fellow competitors. You're not operating on the same track. A spectator says, yeah.
1: It's so gross.
2: It's on the track. It's on the weights.
1: It's so gross.
2: And you're putting other people at risk. You're putting other people, and you're putting people who are there to watch this thing.
1: She's,
2: you know,
1: she's so covered.
2: I know.
1: Like, so covered.
2: So, dude.
1: It's unbelievable.
2: Yeah. It's so, it is so, so heavy. texter here, PKL, actually sent this over to us and was like, this could have been a dink of the day.
1: Oh.
2: And she was. She was like, she was very firm in here. Like, it's my right as an athlete to be able to, to push through whatever the conditions and finish this thing. But I think that standard has to change when you are doing an indoor thing where you're sharing equipment with others. Does it not?
1: Yeah.
2: Man. I know, like.
1: The video is so gross.
2: I know lots of competitive runners, and the runner's poops is absolutely a thing that happens to you. Like, there is no one who runs any kind of long distance for a long period of time who doesn't experience this. It happens.
1: Yeah.
2: You and I used to work an event called the Whistler Half Marathon each year. We would do some MC work, and we would announce people that were coming across. And what was there lined up behind us every year that we did that event? Porta potties.
1: Yeah.
2: There was a line of 20 porta potties in the ski village. They're lined up for people before they go out in the run, and for people who would come across the run, not even go see their families and go immediately to the porta potties. And that was a half marathon. They would do it all the time.
1: It's a gross video. It's very gross.
2: Yeah.
1: And man alive.
2: Brian said, that had to be deliberate, right? I'm like, no, dude. No, I don't think anybody deliberately would do this.
1: Well, I am, like, she's holding this heavy stuff, but she's like, she's doing the waddle. It feels like there's maybe more.
2: Oh.
1: I see you do the waddle every morning. You make the bathroom, though, at the very least.
2: Usually.

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11: Things are looking pretty good heading out for the Friday drive. It's crash free and still light on the 406, the 405, and 420 drive. Your Toronto bound QEW isn't looking too bad either. 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

0: There is the Tragically Hip. Soper and Brown Show, Hits FM. You know, Carl, we've talked on the show about the growing number of interesting popcorn buckets that movie theaters are releasing. The one that, what was the latest one that you really wanted? Was it the...
1: There was a Lord of the Rings release that I really wanted.
0: The Dune popcorn bucket became very viral because it looked like a sex thing.
1: Yes, it looked like a fleshlight.
0: Yeah. Yep. So there was that.
1: Yeah. There's been tons of these.
0: It just seems like over the last couple of years, they were like, oh,
1: there's a way to make even more.
0: Let's hammer in on this. Mm-hmm. And the latest one, have you seen the Street Fighter one?
1: Yes, I did see. This came across my timeline.
0: This is incredible.
1: So for fans of the game, they are going to try and transition Street Fighter to a movie franchise. Comes out in October.
0: Yeah.
1: And I know more about this than I probably should because there's a lot of wrestlers featured.
0: Oh, is there really?
1: In this movie.
0: Oh, no way.
1: For WWE fans, Roman Reigns is playing Akuma.
0: Okay.
1: And the one that you pointed out to me, Cody Rhodes, is playing Guile. And if anybody's familiar with the hairstyle of the fighter Guile from Street Fighter, it's like a straight up shock of blonde hair.
0: Yeah.
1: And that's what they've created the popcorn bucket out of. It is a wearable, I think there's a chin strap on it. It sits on the top of your head, and the popcorn bucket is the bowl cut out of the hair.
0: Okay, couple of things for this one. Number one, hilarious.
1: Mm-hmm.
0: Number two, I'm a little afraid of butter seepage coming through. Like,
1: if you were going to wear.
0: I'm a little scared of that.
1: Uh-huh.
0: Number three, I'm a little scared of what people behind me are going to put in my popcorn bucket as I eat it off my head.
1: I suppose maybe you wear it more at home and you just eat out of the...
0: Do you wear it to your seat and then sit down? It's a very funny look and it's a great gimmick though.
1: 50 Cent is in this playing the character Balrog. Who else is in here? Jason Momoa. Isn't there as Blanca?
0: Yeah.
1: This is the real Forbidden Door because not only they're WWE wrestlers, but coming over from New Japan Pro Wrestling, Hiroki Goto plays E Honda.
0: I don't know who either of those people are.
1: Alexander Volkanovsky, former UFC fighter, plays Joe. It's very interesting. There's a lot of it's a really interesting cast. Comedian Andrew Schultz plays one of the fighters, Dan Hibiki.
0: I feel for the people who work at the movie theater because there is going to be so much popcorn spillage, so much. People are going
1: to for anybody that tries to rock this.
0: People are going to put it on their heads.
1: Yeah.
0: Jump around, run around. there's going to be so much spillage, but very, very funny looking. And I'll admit the gimmick is great.
1: Yeah, for sure.
0: The gimmick is very funny.
1: Yeah. It's, in the interesting world of like trying to transition, things like this, Mortal Kombat to film and stuff.
0: Yeah.
1: For Street Fighter. I don't know if they've made an attempt at a Street Fighter movie before, but I'll tell you,
0: maybe
1: they have, but either just based on the cast alone, I'm a little curious. I don't know if it's a theater, thing, but I think, I could see.
0: What happens if
1: see a rental.
0: I can see people getting jump scared or what if something
1: swinging
0: high
1: around,
0: on the screen so you move your head up it's gonna dump.
1: Somebody said, is this like The Simpsons where Mo wore the French fries on his head where he turns Mo's into a family restaurant?
0: Yes.
1: Please, the oil birds.
0: Yes, no, literally, it's exactly like that.
1: It's just like that.
0: And how many people are gonna be eating out of your popcorn bucket?
1: Uh-huh. All around you?
0: Yeah, Charles would be like, do you wanna get popcorn? It's like, no.
1: Here's the best. You forget you're wearing it, walk out into the parking lot. Yeah. Getting dive bombed.
0: Yeah. Oh,
1: birds.
0: Oh, you're right.
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10: They're in pretty great shape heading out on the 406, the 405, and 420. They're still pretty lightly traveled on your Toronto-bound side of the QEW. All the overnight road work has been wrapped up. There is volume filling in on the downside of the Burlington Skyway Bridge on and off through Fairview Plains Road. It opens up from there. 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

0: There's Judas Priest, Soper and Brown Show. It's FM. Early shout out just came in, 977-977, from Wesley, who said, "Boys, got to work," and the boss said, "You know what, guys? We're shutting her down for the day. Why don't you go on home?"
1: No way.
0: He said, "Shout out to a long weekend that I didn't know was coming. I had to drive to work, but I'll take not working in the end."
1: Is canceled work one of the only things that beats canceled plans? Canceled work is tremendous. If you still get paid.
0: Yeah, that's a good point.
1: Yeah,
0: if you do want to get paid.
1: If you're a salary man like we are, it'd be good if you still get... If it's an hourly thing and you cancel, it's like, oh man, it's actually kind of a bummer.
0: You immediately going out for breakfast, or are you going home trying to fall back asleep?
1: Man, you're already up.
0: Yeah.
1: And you're already dressed.
0: Yeah.
1: So you may as well make the most of it.
0: Take advantage of the day and go golfing?
1: Yeah, you can go golfing. The worst thing you can do, and the thing that you might want to do is the, like,
0: jerk off. Oh.
1: Yeah, no, that's good.
0: Okay.
1: There's still time for that. There's always time for that.
0: Yeah.
1: But it's like, is there adult stuff that you've been putting off because you're not

0: not around during the day when businesses are open. You know what I mean?
1: Don't do that.
0: I know.
1: Don't do that.
0: I know, but sometimes if you do it, you might feel good about getting a couple of those things off your plate.
1: Yeah.
0: And then you still got your Friday clear and your weekend. You go into the weekend feeling real good and go, there was like three tasks. They all took 30 minutes, but I did them during the day when things were quieter and businesses were open. I know it's the worst advice possible.
1: I say breakfast, golf, and J.O.
0: Yeah, I mean, that's a better option.
1: Get your shout outs
0: for sure.
1: Get your shout outs and shout downs in 977-977. We'll get to them in about 7 minutes.
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0: There is Greta Van Fleet, Soper and Brown Hits FM. All right, let's get to it. Shoutouts and shoutdowns.
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0: All right, folks. I know, I feel like last week, wasn't there like a National Bacon Burger Day or Bacon Cheeseburger or something?
1: I feel like there was a Double Cheeseburger Day this week.
0: It was something like that?
1: It was like literally this week.
0: Because today it says is National Cheeseburger Day.
1: Oh.
0: We're getting too loose.
1: Yeah.
0: Okay?
1: Burgers
0: can just double
1: have
0: this,
1: like
0: bacon
1: day.
0: This.
1: Yeah.
0: Just too loose, man.
1: Yeah.
0: Also, you know, I'll go ahead and say it. One of the most mid-treats of all time.
1: Mm.
0: It's National Rice Krispie Square Day.
1: Oh, really? Not a big rice? Not a fan?
0: Mid.
1: Oh, interesting.
0: I think it's a mid-treat. Marshmallows in general are so mid to me.
1: It's one of the few marshmallow delivery systems that I actually enjoy.
0: Wow, eh?
1: Yeah. Like, they have a lot of butter.
0: Yeah?
1: Because, like, it's butter and marshmallows and Rice Krispies. That's the whole thing, right? Go a little heavier on the butter.
0: Sure.
1: Yeah.
0: I'm not saying I won't eat them.
1: But
0: I'm just saying if they're like, hey, we got dessert or we got treats. It's like, oh, what'd you get? Rice Krispie Squares. I'm like, pfft.
1: So, yeah, the 15th was National Double Cheeseburger Day.
0: Oh, there you go.
1: And today is National Cheeseburger Day.
0: Yeah. Huh. I'm curious if Hits Nation is, look, are you on my side or?
1: Mm-hmm. Well, regarding the
0: Rice Krispie Squares.
1: I'm not going to war for Rice Krispie Squares.
0: Yeah.
1: But for the once or twice a year where I'm offered one, I go, that's not bad.
0: Really?
1: Yeah.
0: Lame treat, in my opinion.
1: Fine. To the text box we go.
0: Sounds like you're going to war.
1: I am now. Whether you called it lame, and I said I kind of enjoy it. I'm buying time here because my text box is frozen. Here we go. From Garrett, or Gary, he says, from Galt. Shout out to Dimple Dave for hosting all the boys at his in-laws' cottage for the golf trip. He was still wearing his golf shirt tucked into his pants at 2 a.m. after the round.
0: Wow.
1: Should I get a Carl pants?
0: Wow. It stayed tucked in that long?
1: You're going to give me these pants.
0: I'll tell you, if I'm golfing with a shirt tucked in, when we get to the 19th hole, I'm going full Vladdy Guerrero, and I'm untucking as quickly
1: as I can. Out.
0: I don't want to be tucked in that long.
1: Mike from Pefferlaw, shout out to my wife Josie, my son Liam, flying home today after being in the Philippines for a month. Can I get a great ass for my wife?
0: Okay.
2: She got a great ass!
1: For a month away, no kidding.
0: Yeah.
1: Herc wants to give a shout out to Ash for hooking him up with some concert tickets, one on her show yesterday. That's
0: hell
1: nice.
0: Yeah.
1: Stephanie, shout out to the Welland Wrecking Balls for winning two playoff games last night against the best teams.
0: Hey, well done.
1: Get the horn ready. Kyle, hey boys, want to give a shout out to my Guelph Storm. Kicking off a hell of a season tonight and running it all the way to hosting and hopefully winning the Memorial Cup.
0: Oh, couldn't is Guelph hosting it?
1: They are hosting this year. Yep. Mm-hmm. Half handy in Hanover. Shout down to sciatica. Been a literal pain in my ass all week.
0: Sucks.
1: Mike and Thorold. A shout out to my dad for completing 30 days sober. Proud of him
0: right
1: now. That's excellent.
0: Absolutely fantastic stuff.
1: Slayer Chris, shout out to the Bills for winning and for winning me $85.
0: Hey, there you go. You take the over and take him to cover?
1: Yeah, I think so. Travis in Niagara Falls, shout out to my grandfather. Turns 85 this Sunday.
0: Yo.
1: Can I get a sick of this for Jack's 85th?
0: Is that something that he says out loud?
1: Man,
0: or?
1: Sick of this shit. I don't do this anymore. Maybe after 85, you just are sick of this.
0: Yeah.
1: Trailmaster Joe wants to give a shout out to his dad, turning the big 7-5 tomorrow. He said, guy taught me everything I know, but not everything he knows. Can I get a Carl Mustang?
0: Carl Mustang for the 75-year-old father?
1: Our friend Kayla wants to give a shout out to her stylist. Did a great job coloring her hair.
0: Hey, well done.
1: She's pumped with her new color.
0: Well done.
1: And I got, what else we got here? Dan from Smithville says, I want to give a shout out to my son Matthew on his way to Milton for a hockey tournament. Good luck to you, buddy.
0: All right.
1: There you go.
0: Round of applause for him.
1: Mm-hmm. Somebody says, I'm eating one right now for breakfast. Now, is that a cheeseburger or is that a Rice Krispie Square?
0: Or is that an ass?
1: Joe? Be clear. Luke Report credits as he's with you. Mid.
0: And there, it's just a mid treat.
1: Yeah.
0: Okay, it's a best of seven. It's a Friday. So these birthdays are going from today right through
1: all
0: to Sunday, okay?
1: All the way through, okay. Let's try and get a hot start here. I need to start on the right foot.
0: George R.R. Martin.
1: Oh, Mr. No Pages, of course, the author of the Game of Thrones series. Everybody waiting with bated breath for this dude to finish his latest book.
0: I don't think anyone's waiting anymore. I think they're just like,
1: is everybody just giving up on it?
0: Yeah.
1: I know he's in his 70s. Like, he's getting older. 70. Is it 78?
0: Hot start. Okay. He's 78. There will be 78. How about Jimmy Fallon celebrating this weekend?
1: Fallon got on to SNL like 99, 2000. So that he's got to be in his mid-20s then. I can see he's going to be in his 50s, but early. 52?
0: He is going to be 52.
1: Oh, there we go. Now we're rolling.
0: Hot start
1: here
0: indeed.
1: Here we go.
0: Jada Pinkett, not Jada Pinkett Smith anymore.
1: Man.
0: You, like, what a weird public breakup that was.
1: Yeah.
0: Like, the slap thing. She made him sit down and talk out her cheating on him, like, in front of everybody.
1: Dude.
0: It's like, yeah, I slept with other people, but you were really bad and you made me do it.
1: You left me unsatisfied.
0: And like, he's just, like, oh.
1: It's kind of like the killed river. Will Smith's vibe. Like, yeah, what has Will Smith done?
0: Well, it was.
1: He won the Oscar that year after slapping Chris Rock in the face. It was insane they let him sit back down and just go accept his award and give a speech after.
0: The slap, and he had just gotten publicly cucked, kind
1: yeah,
0: of. Like,
1: yeah, loudly so.
0: And it's weird. Just beyond weird. how old is she?
1: 50-something. Five?
0: Yes!
1: Hey!
0: Dude! You are on fire.
1: Is that three?
0: Yes.
1: Oh, man.
0: You can go with the win right here. The son of Arnold Schwarzenegger, Patrick Schwarzenegger.
1: 32.
0: 33.
1: Oh, that was so close to a sweep.
0: Okay. Lance Armstrong. We talked about people with one ball yesterday.
1: We did. Lance is going to be... I'm gonna say he's gonna be, he's older than Fallon. Give me right in the Jada Pinkett area. Let's go 55.
0: Lance Armstrong is 55 years old.
1: Oh man.
0: What a day.
1: Oh, untouchable today.
0: Did you know Jason Sudeikis?
1: Gonna be in the 50s too.
0: Mr. Ted Lasso.
1: How old was Fallon?
0: 51.
1: Give me the same.
0: Sorry, Fallon was 52.
1: Oh, give me 52.
0: He's 51.
1: Oh, hey! Hey, now!
0: I gave you the age.
1: Close.
0: The only other one was Billy Eichner. He does that, like,
1: is Billy, that like Billy on the Street guy? Screams, and he's like, name a woman! Name a woman for a dollar!
0: Yes.
1: Like, yells at people.
0: Yes.
1: What an awful man. I hope he's 60.
0: It's 48. Mm. Just because he's yelling at people?
1: Oh, it drives me insane.
0: Yeah.
1: If you could pinpoint a piece of content that would be the most designed to be not enjoyed by me, it's just about everything that guy does.
0: Oh, man.
1: Because everything he does is like yelling, panic in people's faces. I'm just, man, could you shut the... Oh, I almost used one.
0: I think he's funny.
1: I almost used it. I know you do. Of course you do. Yeah, go enjoy him with a Rice Krispie, you bitch.
0: Oh, I won't enjoy the Rice Krispie.
1: I hope he shoves one in your face.
0: Would he give me a dollar, too?
1: Yeah.
0: Eat this Rice Krispie
1: for a dollar! Eat Rice Krispie for a dollar! Eat this Rice Krispie! It's not content. You're just yelling at people, you loser.
0: 977-977. You get your shout-outs and shout-downs in any time. With that, we'll take a break on the other side. Machine's coming up.
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17: Good news. You're still pretty light on the 406, the 405, and 420 drive. Nothing to get in the way. And on your Toronto-bound QEW, also looking good at up to speed through the Niagara region. Moves well into St. Catharines and into Grimsby, but there is the regular volume on the downside of the Burlington Skyway Bridge to Fairview Plains Road. 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
0: All right. I'm going to play a call here from a guy who discovered the show somewhat recently.
1: Oh, right on.
0: And has become a podcast guy.
1: Love to hear from new listeners.
0: On his drive. And he tells us specifically what brought him in and then has a little note at the end.
2: The first one I listened to that really I was like, this is the one, was the one about Carl's butt. The picture of his butt in the ocean, and I was like, this is it for me. I've never done podcasts or any of that. I'm always a music guy. I've never done radio, but that you know, that did it.
0: I like it.
2: I also want to say I specifically hadn't seen any pictures of you guys. I'm like, I like not knowing what they look like, and then in my search for the machine number, I saw the picture of you guys on the website, and oh my God, you guys look the exact opposite of what I would ever imagine.
1: Really?
2: Carl looks a little bit scary, but I know he's not.
0: Oh, no, he is. No, he very much so is.
1: Can be.
0: Yeah, no, he very much so is. Don't believe he's not.
1: I can be.
0: Approach with caution.
1: It's funny, of all things, eh? The butt picture.
0: That's right. So got him.
1: That got him.
0: That's right. came at a perfect time.
1: Yeah.
0: My house was flooding. And I was in New Brunswick.
1: Yeah.
0: And you were naked in the Atlantic.
1: I was, yeah. I wish I was back there now.
0: Without pants on again?
1: I'd like to, yes. Yeah? I prefer, yeah. Mm-hmm. Yeah. Big empty beach. The ocean out there in front of me.
0: Big empty butt. Small empty butt. Small butt.
1: Please, yeah. I lost it in the war. Fell off. Due to stress. Some people get hair loss. I got butt loss.
0: Every once in a while, I think about your butt and it makes me laugh. Oh man, what an anomaly.
1: My favorite was, it was right around the time that Canal Days hit this year, and I'll say this on record, I've never had so many women approach me and ask to please see my ass.
0: And then so many women be disappointed.
1: I mean, they got what they were asking for. You get the ass you deserve sometimes.
0: I don't know how you sit down. You must be sore every day.
1: I am right now, currently.
0: No cushion.
1: It's nothing at all. That's why I always complain about flying. You're like, whatever, you fly, you do that. I'm like, I would rather drive. My seat is much more comfortable in the car. Terrible. Oh, man.
0: Look at the text that just came in. I thought Carl was. Yep. Many people have.
1: Oh.
0: Many people.
1: You're not the first guy.
0: That voice, I tell you.
1: You're not the first guy.
0: That voice.
1: Yeah.
0: Speaking of butts, a Bills fan called in after the game yesterday.
1: Okay.
3: Let's go, Buffalo.
1: Oh, okay.
0: That's nice. Good sound right there.
1: That's good.
0: He was hitting himself hard.
1: Yeah, he was.
0: Listen to that.
1: I'm going to use a spatula.
0: A spatula.
1: Get his wife to do it.
0: Now, honey, look, I got this bit idea.
1: Yeah, I got to call the...
0: Yeah, you got to call Soap and Run. Who?
1: Yeah.
0: No, don't worry.
1: I just want to call these guys, and I want you to smack my ass into the phone.
0: Okay.
1: Are they paying you for this?
0: Here's a spatula.
1: No.
0: Okay. No, but I might make the machinies. What are the... Honey?
1: Just...
0: Smack my... Would you just...
1: Why are you asking so many questions?
0: Okay, I don't ask for much. Hit me with a spatula for the boys. Okay.
1: Very good.
0: All right, we're going to finish with a guy who wanted to rant.
1: All right.
0: Okay? And it's not a rant about one thing. He actually just wants to list all the things that are pissing him off in this moment.
4: All right, a little bit of a rant here, fellas. Number one, people who put tissue paper on their dash. What's with that? Number two, people who put tissue paper on their back window. Number three, all the signs. Why? Do we need all the signs?
0: All?
4: I don't think we need all these signs. I don't even know where to vote. So.
1: Oh, like okay. Signs.
4: People who speed up when you pass them after going slow as like, clearly you don't like it.
0: Yeah.
4: I don't care. Maybe you should have drove that fast in the first place.
0: Yeah.
4: High beams. Shouldn't even be a thing.
1: Mm-hmm.
4: Blowing your leaves on the street. Because you're too lazy to put them in a bag.
1: Okay.
4: Bullshit.
0: Yeah.
4: Tomatoes on burgers. Shouldn't be a thing.
0: What?
1: Yeah.
4: I'm a little outraged. Doesn't sound like it, but I am. Working overtime. The hell with that.
1: Mm-hmm.
4: Working in general.
1: Yes.
4: That too.
1: All right. This is my man here.
0: He just sat there in his car and he's like, all right, I mean, I'm listening everything off.
1: Yeah.
0: You're all getting a piece of this today.
1: Yeah. Bananas. What's their deal?
0: F you. You're cool.
1: Yeah.
0: F you.
1: The couple of them are interesting to me. The issue with people who have like tissue paper on the dash of their car. I don't know if it bothers me where people stash their tissue paper in the car. Honestly, on the dash is a great spot because when you sneeze, if you have to, you know, have your hands at 10 and 2, it's nice to have something to be able to grab.
0: Yeah.
1: Like if it's on the back, actually, I'll give them this. Back window, what's the point?
0: Yeah, good
1: What's the point of putting it back there?
0: For someone in the back seat?
1: No one's ever back there. For me, anyways, personally. No, I don't even have a back window area. I got like a little hatchback thing. Anyways, when you said all the signs, I thought you just meant like signage in general.
0: Yeah.
1: Like, shouldn't we just, all like, yeah. Like,
0: yield? Get out of
1: here. Yeah, whatever. Get that one. Do we need that? Of course I'll stop here. It looks like I should, you know?
0: Honestly,
1: sir, the political signs.
0: I want you to call back next week with more things.
1: Yeah, what else is going on? Yeah. Two spaghetti meals in 1 week?
0: Whenever. Oh, is that for you?
1: Simpsons joke.
4: That too.
0: 905-682-9797. You call the machine anytime.
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0: There is the glorious sun. Soper and Brown Show Hits FM. Another text coming in saying, boys, I was at the Bills home opener yesterday. Mm-hmm. What an incredible vibe. What an incredible stadium.
1: There's a great picture from Willie in Caledonia in the text box there. Some great seats. Looks like he's got section 147, row 32, if you have a look there.
0: It was...
1: I assume the woman with her hands on her head holding with the DJ Moore jersey. Maybe that's when he went down with the shoulder injury in the end zone.
0: What a nice looking stadium. Lots of cool videos on it last night. Mm-hmm. Lots of cool reports on it. It seemed loud.
1: Yeah, it did.
0: They kept talking on the broadcast how they built it in a specific way mm-hmm. to keep the sound in.
1: Well, because you have the way the overhang at the top of the stadium works, it covers about 65% of the bowl. So that sound goes up and it's going to reverberate back down towards the field.
0: It was incredible.
1: For all the talk about like the field itself, the turf, I thought the turf looked good. Mm-hmm. Did you see their new animal attraction outside?
0: No.
1: They have a baby bison named Bruce.
0: Oh, really?
1: Yes, and they have a little pen for him, and on game days, he comes out and hangs out.
0: They named him Bruce?
1: His name is Bruce.
0: That's awesome.
1: Yeah, Bruce the Bison.
0: That's pretty awesome.
1: Yeah, he's really cute. I'll find a picture for you.
0: Well, you know, with our Soper and Brown parlay last week,
1: mm-hmm.
0: we did well.
1: Man, we were close. We got two out of three games correct, and the only problem was the Eagles not holding on to a lead against...
0: Yeah, we chose the Eagles to win, but they needed to win by six or more.
1: They only won by two.
0: So,
1: yeah,
0: shall we give this another go?
1: Yeah, I'm showing you a picture of Bruce first. Look at that guy.
0: Huh.
1: Isn't that sweet?
0: He is pretty cute.
1: One more thing here. Did you see the keys they handed out?
0: Yeah, I did, actually.
1: So they were, I guess, like attached to the seats or whatever. For those who were at the inaugural game, there was like little keys there.
0: I did. So yeah. I guess this is your home.
1: Yeah.
0: Built it for you kind of a thing.
1: Yeah, that kind of thing. Yeah,
0: very cool.
1: A nice touch.
0: I agree with you.
1: Over to the week two parlay, my man. As again, yeah, 2 for 3 last week. We were real close to a hot start here. Do you want to start us off?
0: Yeah, you know, I'm looking at the, schedule here. Mm-hmm. And there was a team last week that was very bad. And if they're going to start the same quarterback, I'm talking about Cooper Rush.
1: Oh.
0: I'm going to pick against the Atlanta Falcons.
1: Atlanta is hosting Carolina.
0: Give me the Carolina Panthers on the road. Mm-hmm. They have to win by 3 or more.
1: Okay.
0: So I'll take that. Give me the Carolina Panthers.
1: Carolina put up a ton of points last week. They just couldn't stop Chicago in any meaningful way.
0: Granted, Chicago's an incredible offense.
1: They are.
0: I don't think Atlanta has the same type of offense.
1: Atlanta is yet to name a starting quarterback for this weekend.
0: There you go.
1: There might be Cooper Rush. Penix, maybe, if his knees or his mind is
0: feeling Carolina.
1: Okay. I'm going to take a bounce back candidate here.
0: Oh, that means obviously there's 16 options you could choose from.
1: Yeah. Lots of teams lose in week one, and some of them are going to bounce back and have a better week two, and that's what I'm betting on here.
0: Okay.
1: I'm betting on the Dallas Cowboys.
0: No, you're not.
1: Yes, I am.
0: Oh, that's the worst pick you could make.
1: Yes, I am.
0: That's
1: they are
0: insane.
1: Hosting those very same Washington Commanders who I bet against last week. I am very down on the Commanders this year. I don't think they're good. That Cowboys, I think the Giants might be a little better than we thought they were. I think the Cowboys will watch the tape from last week. I think they'll figure out that they should actually cover the running back when they check down to him.
0: Yep.
1: I think they're going to learn from it, and I think they can win by their favored by 3.5. I think the Cowboys can win that game by 4 at home.
0: The
1: sun will be in the eyes of Jaden Daniels.
0: I wish that I had your optimism. That defense is awful.
1: That team
0: is disgusting.
1: I'm putting my faith in them. Week one is an outlier. I still think they're a good team.
0: That team sucks. I hate that team with everything in my being.
1: They're going to win. They're going to win week two. It's my call.
0: It's too bad we're not going to win the parlay this week.
1: I know. I'm going NFC East again.
0: My God.
1: Burned last week. Okay, over to the Blue Dart. Let's go.
0: Yeah. So we got every, Carl, yeah, you step back there.
1: Yeah.
0: Carl, we got every name on this piece of drywall. Whatever it lands on, we'll decide if we're going to go money line or spread. So Carl Brown here. Yeah, blow dart it, please. Oh, there you go. Okay, I'm blocked here. I can't see. Does that say 49ers?
1: Yeah, it's on San Francisco.
0: Oh.
1: The 49ers have traveled back. They're back in their normal time zone on the West Coast, and they are hosting the Miami Dolphins.
0: Are they favored by 12.5? Is that what it is?
1: They certainly are.
0: So they would have to win by 13 or more?
1: Does that feel doable? That's a bold, but like, taking them on the money line ain't gonna be.
0: That's a wimp move.
1: It's a wimp, yeah.
0: Alright, so we're gonna go high spread.
1: I think they can beat Miami by 2 touchdowns.
0: Yeah?
1: This Miami team is really bad.
0: Yeah, surely, right?
1: The jet lag has to have worn off by now.
0: Okay.
1: And they looked really, really good.
0: Yeah.
1: Against the Rams.
0: Oh God, yeah.
1: They looked like a problem. And Miami doesn't really have a football team this year.
0: Are they gonna have any jet lag? Are they gonna be okay?
1: That's what I'm wondering. I mean, they would have come back. That game was, that was last Thursday.
0: Yeah.
1: He came back across the international dateline. I'm sure they've managed this. They've managed it better than the Rams have.
0: Okay, so S&B parlay. You got the Panthers who have to win by 3.
1: Mm-hmm.
0: 49ers have to win by 13.
1: And the Cowboys defend home turf by 4 points. They can do it. Come on, let's see some faith.
0: All right, let's see if we can win this thing.
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4: Things are crash-free on the 406, the 405, and 420 Drive. On your Toronto-bound side of the QEW, you're dealing with more volume. It is slow from Nikola Tesla, continues over the Burlington Skyway Bridge with light volume through Burlington and Oakville on the Niagara-bound QEW. 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

0: Soper and Brown Show. People keep sharing their pictures now of the new Bills Stadium.
1: That's
0: anybody
1: great.
0: Try the new chicken parm?
1: Yeah,
0: Matty Matheson chicken parm.
1: Did anybody get the chicken parm sandwich?
0: I saw so many pictures of the giant folding table.
1: Yeah.
0: As well,
1: I saw they added
0: awesome.
1: Some, they added like solo cups and ping pong balls to it as well. I don't think that was there the first time we saw that.
0: I don't think it was
1: that structure.
0: Either.
1: I did see that, Rizzo's House of Parm out in Fort Erie. They have a game day special for Bills games.
0: Yeah.
1: They're doing like their traditional chicken parm dish, but it's a buffalo style, like a spicier chicken parm. Mm. And instead of the spaghetti side, it's the side of Alfredo.
0: Oh yeah.
1: Oh my God, dude. Looks so good.
0: Yeah.
1: Man.
0: Hey, we're coming up on it here. Less than 10 minutes from now, we give you a chance to play and win with the Hits FM Cash Vault. 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Yeah, less than 10 minutes.
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1: Right now.
0: Okay?
1: Fire this Friday up.
0: We are tired of playing around. 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
4: The drive is crash-free. Still light on the 406, the 405, and 420 drive on the Niagara-bound side of the QBW, just finding some light volume as you approach Fruitland. Toronto-bound has the typical volume on the downside of the Burlington Skyway Bridge with volume through Burlington and Oakville. 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
5: All right. Don't you let us down, Hits Nation. We're ready to celebrate.
6: Think somebody's got a winner?
5: Champagne all around. Caller number 10. We got Davey in Toronto. Davey P, how you doing, buddy?
7: I'm good. How are you guys?
5: Good, good. Look, we want to give you money here heading into the weekend, okay? I want to put some money in your pocket. Very simple. You just got to tell us how much sits in this cash vault, right down to the penny. Again, we'll ask you this question as we do everybody. You've looked at the website. You know what we're working with here?
7: Yes, I've taken a look, yes.
5: Okay, so you got a random guest lined up, or do you got some lucky numbers? What's the vibe here?
7: I got a number in mind, yes.
5: Okay. Well, Davey P, how much sits in our Hits cash vault right now?
7: So I'm going to guess 1,052 with 73 cents.
5: $1,052.73. Davey P, that is not what sits in the Hits cash vault.
6: I mean, we need you to go lower, Davey P.
5: All right.
7: Okay.
5: All right. Buddy, thank you for the guest, and I hope you have a great weekend, okay?
7: All right, thanks.
5: See you later, man. Bye-bye. All right.
6: Shrinks the window again down to about a $7 space here.
5: Okay.
6: That's what we're sitting in. Somewhere within that $7 range lies your answer and your win.
5: Your next chance to play with Ash is coming up at 11:10.
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2: All right, 8:24, it's Friday morning, party people. And, Carl, I'm looking over a few things, and this morning I saw a story that comes up around this time every year.
3: Okay.
2: Is when this pops up. It's something that we've talked about many times. Something we've actually talked about visiting. It's not that far. The National Toy Hall of Fame.
3: Oh, in Rochester, right?
2: Mm-hmm.
3: Mm-hmm.
2: They have announced their latest finalists.
3: Okay.
2: For the Toy Hall of Fame inductees.
3: Their 2026 finalists?
2: 2026, that's right. This Toy Hall of Fame, again, it's got like Lego in it, teddy bear, but mm-hmm. then it has things like Box.
3: Yes.
2: Right?
3: I believe Stick got inducted one year.
2: I believe Stick is
3: right?
2: inducted. Yeah,
3: okay.
2: yeah. So it's got all sorts of different things. I think it'd be very interesting to visit at some point in time. But this is the list, and usually 2 to 3 make it, okay?
3: Yeah, I think it's there's voting.
2: This year they have announced it will be 3 toys.
3: Yeah, so the public votes on 3 toys that receive the most public votes will be submitted on one ballot and will join the other top 3 submissions from members of the National Selection Advisory Committee.
2: That'd be fun to be on.
3: Final inductees revealed in early November. It looks like that's what the process is. So
2: okay.
3: Yeah, the public does get to collectively act as one member of that committee.
2: You ready?
3: Yes. Go ahead.
2: Which of these 3 should make the Hall of Fame?
3: Okay. So I'm picking 3 from this list.
2: Yes, sir. Okay. Bingo.
3: Bingo.
2: Uh-huh. The game Bingo.
3: Interesting.
2: Bop It.
3: Oof. Twisted.
2: Care Bears.
3: Okay.
2: I don't know how to pronounce this one. Mahjong?
3: Mahjong.
2: Is that what it is?
3: Mahjong, yeah. Mm-hmm.
2: I don't even know what that is.
3: Extremely, extremely popular with, like, Asian communities.
2: Yeah?
3: Like a table game. You see them playing. If you ever took a wander through the Richmond Night Market, during your time growing up where you did, you would know. It's got lots of, they're like squares with, specific, it's like a gambling game. It's a card game.
2: Yeah.
3: They all have, very specific, like
2: looks
3: images
2: like dominoes.
3: On them. Yeah. It's dominoes-esque. Yeah. I would say it's in that kind of category. Very, very popular though.
2: Yeah.
3: With that community. Yeah.
2: Okay.
3: Yeah. Seniors too. Seniors played a lot.
2: Monster High Dolls.
3: Okay.
2: That one evades me as well.
3: Yeah.
2: The game Mousetrap.
3: Oh, man.
2: Pokemon cards.
3: Mm-hmm.
2: Polly Pocket.
3: Okay.
2: The game Sorry. Tickle Me Elmo.
3: Mm-hmm.
2: Yahtzee.
3: Yep.
2: And a playground slide.
3: The slide?
2: Yeah.
3: Wow. That's interesting. Okay. So I got to pick 3 of these.
2: Yeah.
3: I'm going to tell you, without question, I'm choosing Pokemon.
2: That's got to make it in.
3: Pokemon's got to go in.
2: It was so big when it came out. It's made,
3: mm-hmm.
2: I don't know if comeback's the right word, but it's massive again.
3: Yes.
2: I agree with you. I think Pokemon cards
3: that
2: make
3: one
2: it.
3: Goes in for me. I'm going to eliminate Bingo and Mahjong because I feel like those are almost more adult things. Like you go out for a bingo night.
2: Mm-hmm.
3: Mahjong's an activity you'd often find like almost like a senior's home a little bit. I don't know if those are necessarily things that really resonate with kids. I never played Mahjong as a child.
2: Mm.
3: Bop It gets consideration. Care Bears gets consideration.
2: How do you feel about Yahtzee?
3: Very popular.
2: I love Yahtzee.
3: You like that as one of your picks?
2: Yeah, big. I don't think it's going to win this year, but I mm-hmm. think it should make it in eventually.
3: I think my 3 picks, I'm going to go with the Pokemon thing.
2: Yeah.
3: Part of me does want to take Tickle Me Elmo just because of the absolute insanity.
2: Oh, it was huge.
3: Of the like, it was almost one of those first times where there was like the toy that people couldn't get.
2: Mm.
3: You know what I mean?
2: Mm.
3: Where it was like people were, it was the very, very start of like online commerce as well, of people listing and selling them on eBay for tons of money. People were posting ads in the paper about Tickle Me Elmos they had. There were Tickle Me Elmo scams.
2: Oh, man.
3: You know what I mean?
2: Yeah.
3: My sister got one that Christmas because my grandfather, months in advance, bought one and just thought, she'll probably like this.
2: No way.
3: Long before it became the heated toy of that year. I think it was Christmas 96, if I remember. So I'm gonna go Pokemon cards. I'm gonna go Tickle Me Elmo, and I do think I will induct the Slide.
2: The Slide was gonna be my pick as well.
3: Yeah.
2: You have to put the Slide in.
3: Mm-hmm. It's foundational.
2: It's
3: a foundational piece.
2: If you make your way to a playground, what is the first thing you do?
3: You're probably going to give that slide a shot.
2: Oh, hell yeah.
3: The swings eventually.
2: Sure.
3: Monkey bars are a maybe. Teeter-totter, okay.
2: But the slide is undefeated, though.
3: You're going to go up and down that slide a number of times.
2: It's undefeated.
3: Yeah.
2: And no matter the size, too.
3: Yeah.
2: No, even a small, short slide,
3: mm-hmm.
2: still very fun.
3: Even adults will often try a slide.
2: Yes.
3: Yeah.
2: Slide has to be there in
3: those
2: my opinion.
3: Those would be my three. As a voting public, I'm going to slide, Tickle Me Elmo, and Pokemon cards.
2: I actually agree with your three.
3: Yeah.
2: But I'd like to very quickly discuss Polly Pocket.
3: Yeah, Polly Pocket and Yahtzee are right there in the just off my belt.
2: Polly Pocket was huge.
3: And again, an incredible amount of resale on those. There are Polly Pocket folks out there that look to collect these things because it's so hard to have a complete one. All the little bits and pieces were so small, people lost them ages ago. For those out there who have like complete Polly Pockets with all of the little bits, the resale on them is actually incredible.
2: Really?
3: Yes, yeah. I'm going to open up my eBay page really quick here and do a quick Polly Pocket search for it because there's a resale on those now that is remarkable that you never would have expected.
2: Voting goes till September 23rd.
3: Yeah.
2: Go to the National Toy Museum website.
3: Museumofplay.org is the voting thing, and I can pass that along to you. I'm looking at some vintage Polly Pocket ones here. Yeah, there's some decent resale on this. Trying to find some older ones. Looking at a brand new Polly Pocket. This is $175. There's some sold items here. Yeah. It's pretty wild. Some of these aren't even in package. They just have all the little bits and pieces. They go for a ton. Yeah.
2: Looking at the ones that made it last year.
3: Yeah, what was last year?
2: Battleship.
3: Good.
2: Slime.
3: Yeah.
2: Trivial Pursuit.
3: Okay.
2: And if we're looking at
3: finalists who are back this year.
2: The only one, Tickle Me Elmo.
3: Okay. What else was on there that didn't make the comeback last year?
2: Catan, Connect Four, Cornhole, Furby, Scooter,
3: mm-hmm.
2: Snow.
3: Yeah, snow.
2: It's snow.
3: The concept of snow.
2: Snow.
3: Huh.
2: That's a little much.
3: It's always a very interesting list.
2: Snow is a little much.
3: Is it a bit much? Did sand get inducted at some point?
2: I bet you Sandbox did.
3: Dirt?
2: Dirt.

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0: There is Nickelback. Soper and Brown Show. It's FM. Text message. Was it Bic who sent this?
1: Yes, it was. Bic, like the lighter, said, you know, we're talking about the Toy Hall of Fame, your 2026 finalists. One of the finalists was Bingo. Although I don't really think of that as necessarily a kid's activity. I didn't play a lot of Bingo as a child.
0: No.
1: Did you?
0: No, not really.
1: No. But we do have a Bingo roller in studio. And Bic said that, if you're up for it on a beautiful Friday, give me a MF in 38.
0: Oh, okay.
1: Now,
0: okay.
1: We could open this up to the text box. We've got OLG vouchers to
0: we got Lotto Max vouchers.
1: Yeah, is that what we got today?
0: Yeah,
1: it's a Friday.
0: Let's okay. Let's do it right now.
1: We have
0: get your
1: numbers
0: guesses in
1: 1 through 75.
0: You can't pick 38.
1: Can't pick 38. Vic's got that one. Again, we will award this to the first person who has the number. So if there's like, if it's 55, but there's multiple 55, whoever's in first, I gotta tell you, your new mic is picking that up like a son of a bee.
0: Yeah.
1: Wow.
0: You got a number you want to pick?
1: Yeah, I'm in the 40s today. I'm feeling a 49 myself.
0: Oh yeah?
1: Mm-hmm.
0: I'm feeling the number 2.
1: Are you? Oh, single dig. Very well. Okay.
0: What did you say?
1: I said 49.
0: The number. It is a single digit.
1: Oh.
0: It's a 5.
1: A 5. Okay.
0: No chance anybody guessed a 5.
1: You don't think so?
0: Who guesses the number 5?
1: I don't know, man. I'm going to go back to the start of the text box and see here.
0: I doubt it.
1: Yeah, 12, 13, 17, 58, 34.
0: If you try to guess 5 right now, we know.
1: Yeah, we already know. Yeah.
0: 13, I doubt. I'd be shocked.
1: Oh, Kevin had a 4.
0: Who guesses a 5?
1: I don't know if anybody's guessed a 5. I'm going all the way through here, and I don't see a single 5. That's a tough one.
0: Man.
1: Randy's got a 3. Brad had a 2. No fives here. You got a 6.
0: I don't think anybody
1: 4.
0: Guessed a 5.
1: I don't think so either. I think for the first time ever, we got nothing.
0: Wow.
1: We got nothing here.
0: Do I go again?
1: Brian just texted him, 5! No, Brian. Do you go again? You want to try?
0: I think so, right?
1: Okay. All right.
0: That's crazy.
1: Tanya in the text box has called for a redraw.
0: Yep, I agree.
1: Okay,
0: keep your numbers can stay the same.
1: Just hold, yeah. Oh, you want to go same?
0: Yeah.
1: Oh, that's fair. Yeah,
0: yeah,
1: I like that.
0: Let's keep them the same.
1: Okay, good. Yeah, okay. But 5 is eliminated.
0: Yes. So it'll be the first person who guessed this number.
1: Who guessed this number.
0: So you may guess this number. But if somebody got it before you, they win.
1: All right. I'm going back to the start of the guesses here.
0: We got a 12.
1: A 12?
0: We got a 12. That one feels more likely.
1: I got one.
0: Oh, like early?
1: Yeah, it came in at, this was, it was like our 5th guess in.
0: Oh, no way!
1: This guy also guessed 12 back on August 18th when we did this last time.
0: Oh, you're right. Look,
1: so,
0: there he is.
1: Yeah, there he is. So that's going to be our OLG winner.
0: Doesn't have his name there,
1: though? Doesn't have his name in the text box.
0: Okay.
1: But we will discover it, and we will source this out.
0: We'll call him Big Daddy.
1: We'll call him Big Daddy 12.
0: Big Daddy 12?
2: Always have to watch out for the Big Daddy.
0: You're our winner. Congrats.
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9: Crash-free and looking good on the 406, the 405, and 420 on your Toronto-bound side of the QEW. You are going to find volume. We do have an issue reported now as you get past Nikola Tesla. Reports of a crash causing some volume through that stretch. Volume continues Toronto-bound over the Burlington Skyway Bridge and through Burlington and Oakville. Let's help women break free from abuse. 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

0: 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All right, we'll get our name of our winner.
1: Andy.
0: Andy.
1: Andy in St. Catharines.
0: Boy Andy or girl Andy?
1: I think boy.
0: Yeah?
1: I think.
0: Could be either.
1: Could be. He's guessed 12 many times.
0: They?
1: Yeah, him, her, whoever. Either way, all the way back here to basically to the time that you got that roller.
0: Yeah, as we're going with 12. And it finally paid off.
1: Andy confirmed. Boy Andy.
0: Andy? Boy Andy? Mm-hmm. I'm happy for you. Actually, yeah, you know what? That should now be the nickname in the text box.
1: Boy Andy?
0: Boy Andy.
1: Okay.
0: That's your new nickname.

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4: Is this two people on the line? No, I don't do no party line.
0: 977-977. It is time for rapid fire questions.
5: Mm-hmm.
0: You got a prize giveaway, Carl?
5: We do. December 29th, Trans-Siberian Orchestra playing Scotiabank in Toronto. And we're giving away a pair of tickets to the best question. I've been adding some to the prep list here. Okay. Go ahead and rip a couple of those through.
0: Okay. Why is grape the only flavor that doesn't taste like its corresponding fruit?
5: No,
0: it's true.
5: No, I strongly disagree with that.
0: What?
5: No, not that grape that tastes like grape, but there are many flavors that don't taste like the corresponding fruit. When you eat a watermelon candy or a watermelon Slurpee, does it taste anything close to what an actual watermelon tastes like? Fair. Absolutely not, because watermelon doesn't taste that strong. So they kind of have to replicate a whole thing. I don't think
0: that's a fair point.
5: I don't
0: actually
5: think a lot of the fruit flavoring captures the actual fruit it comes from, because if it did, they wouldn't be that exciting.
0: Does banana taste like banana?
5: Not really. I don't know. Like, I can't think of the last like banana candy, but like, if you have one of those, you know, those soft, gross, like banana peat kind of looking candies, the worst thing is you're chewing on a packing peanut. It doesn't really taste like a banana to me. It tastes like medicine.
0: That's very interesting.
5: Yeah. I don't think that we have, like, a good crossover of, like, outside of, like, maybe, like, a sour apple or a lime. Mm-hmm. I don't know if it's recreated that well.
0: Good point.
5: I mean, strawberry candies don't taste like strawberries, do you?
0: No, they don't, do they?
5: No, man.
0: Maybe a little.
5: Jeff, you gotta expand your view, brother.
0: Wow.
5: It's all corrupt.
2: Jeff.
0: It's all corrupt.
5: Oh, you know what's so funny, actually? I wanna talk about this here.
0: Oh.
5: I'm at the dog park yesterday, right? And there's this guy there. His name's John, and his dog's name's Summer. Okay. Summer's very nice.
0: Nice. John, not so much?
5: No, John's fine.
0: Oh, okay.
6: Oh, yeah.
5: But John listens to our show.
0: Nice.
5: And John does not know my name.
0: Oh, really?
5: So a couple days ago, I'm sitting on a bench. I'm by myself. I'm being a loner. I'm being antisocial. I'm letting Donut do his thing.
0: Yeah.
5: And I can hear John, another person there. They're discussing the Rogers Arena versus Rogers Stadium and which one's damaged and which one's the Jays play in. And I hear this, Jeff! Hey, Jeff! And I'm looking around and no one's answering to Jeff.
0: Mm-hmm.
5: And I realize he's looking my direction.
0: Oh, no.
5: So I kind of go, what? He goes, Rogers Stadium, that's the music one. I'm like, yeah, that's the one, the old Downs View that got damaged in the storm. Yeah, okay. The other one's the Jays. Yeah, okay.
0: That was your time to tell
5: and
0: him.
5: And then yesterday, he's leaving the park with his dog, and we all kind of split up, and he goes, all right, I'll see you later, Jeff.
0: Oh, no.
5: And finally, the girl who's walking out with him goes, that's not Jeff. His name's Carl. And he's like, I listen to his damn show every morning.
0: That's incredible.
5: It's been like a couple. I wasn't even going to correct it. You call me whatever you want.
0: Let it go.
5: I had the dog bark. I'll be Jeff.
0: Oh, man.
5: Yeah, man. You know the dog's names. You never know anybody else's name.
0: That's too funny.
5: I only know his because somebody's like, John, that's not Jeff.
0: If I can play off that, at the ball hockey rinks, there's this kid in one of the divisions. And he's an autistic kid.
5: Mm-hmm.
0: Really, really sweet kid. But he started, like, I would talk to him all the time.
5: Mm-hmm.
0: And then one day he's like, all right, Cody, see you later. And I was like, oh no. And then again, the next time he's like, thanks so much, Cody. I was like, oh, I didn't have the heart to tell him that.
5: Yeah, it's Matt.
0: Yeah. Now every time he sees me, he says, hey, Cody.
5: And you're, for him, you're Cody.
0: That's just the way it is.
5: And that's fine.
0: That's just the way it is.
5: And it's fine.
0: Yeah. I was like, I can't correct this. I can't correct it. Can't do
5: That's
0: it.
5: That's really
0: now.
5: Good. All right.
0: Train driver Mike.
5: Yeah.
0: Said, your farts now make the noise of an orchestra instrument.
5: Mm-hmm.
0: What's the instrument?
5: It's going to be, it's certainly going to be from the wind section, but which one do you choose? Tuba's too much.
0: Yeah.
5: Something lighter though?
0: I like the trumpet.
5: What if it, yeah. What if it's like a flute though? Like one of those like high pitched ones.
0: That'd be pretty good, actually.
5: That would be good, yeah.
0: Yeah, tuba's too deep, right?
5: Too deep, yeah.
0: No.
5: Hard to disguise that.
0: I like the trumpet.
5: Hard to disguise that when you're walking through a chapters.
0: I like the trumpet, and I want it to sound like the that song that the Mets pitcher walks out to.
5: Oh, their closer.
0: Yeah,
5: that like Mexican themed kind of. Yeah, Diaz, wasn't it?
0: No, not Luis Diaz. That's a soccer player.
5: All right,
0: Edwin
5: Diaz. Yeah,
0: is that what it is?
5: I think so.
0: His entrance song,
5: but the
0: you know what I'm talking about.
5: I do know what you're talking about. Okay,
0: that's a trumpet, isn't it?
5: I believe so.
0: They're playing trumpet there, right?
5: Feels right, yes.
0: Yeah, I wish I had that song just like ready to go.
5: You should have that in the system.
0: Yeah, we certainly should.
5: Purposes.
0: I might have found it. Oh, yeah. Try to skip forward right here. Oh yeah, here we go.
5: This is what it would sound like?
0: Not yet. It's building. Almost. I just want to hear it now.
5: Here he comes.
0: This is my butt right here.
5: It's a bit much.
0: Bit long, isn't it?
5: Text me here, ask a question. If a friend helps you move, does pizza and a six-pack of beer clear the debt, or do you owe them a favor? Oh, God, you owe them a favor.
0: Mm-hmm.
5: And honestly, I was talking about this with my friend Dion. We were sitting down for lunch, and he was talking about helping somebody move. And I think there should be a rule initiated when you ask someone to help them move.
0: Mm-hmm.
5: 7 days out from when you move, I want to see how packed you are.
0: Mm.
5: Because not everybody is packed, prepared, and ready to move in the same way. Mm-hmm. I've seen people who are super packed and ready to go, yep. Boxed up, organized, super ready. And I've seen people who are still packing when you show up to help them. And if you're one of those people who's still packing when I show up to help you, I will get back in my car.
0: So here's my thing, okay? I
5: would rather give you money to hire movers.
0: I don't think that lunch and a few drinks while the moving is happening,
5: no,
0: is good enough.
5: Not even close.
0: I'm talking like, and
5: you,
0: I don't,
5: once it has to be a once you're maybe once you're settled in the new place,
0: you should get them a case of beer and
5: yeah. Or you host a night where you totally cover it and everybody drinks and eats for free.
0: I even would prefer you give me things I can enjoy in my home.
5: Yeah,
0: like a 12 case and like a skip the dishes gift card or something.
5: But if
0: just a skip the dishes gift card.
5: If you burn 6 hours of your Saturday making trips and helping somebody move, whatever it is.
0: Yeah.
5: And it's like, here's a couple of pieces of pizza.
0: Yeah, lunch while it's happening, just because I'm not enjoying it.
5: No,
0: I just want it done.
5: I'm just trying to move.
0: Yeah, I just want it done.
5: It sucks. It's one of the worst things ever. No.
0: So you got to get them something they can enjoy on their own time. That's my opinion.
5: Mm-hmm.
0: Make their dinner on their own time easier.
5: Yeah.
0: They can enjoy some beers on their own time easier. I think it's that.
5: Yeah.
0: That's what I think you should do. Because it is a big ask.
5: Mm-hmm.
0: It's a big ask.
5: Derek asks, would you rather be a vacuum cleaner or a lawnmower?
0: Lawnmower.
5: Would you?
0: Yeah.
5: Yeah?
0: Yeah, because like, look, I'm weeding, but I'm spitting it out, right?
5: Or into a bag,
0: I'm
5: at
0: cutting
5: least.
0: Cutting it up, and I'm, get it out of here.
5: Right.
0: The vacuum, I'm just sucking. Right? Yeah.
5: I would go vacuum.
0: Really?
5: I'm stored inside, and I'm rarely driven over dog poop.
0: Yeah, but I'm not really cutting up the dog poop.
5: You're kind of mulching it.
0: Yeah, I guess I could.
5: Yeah,
0: you're kind of mulching it a bit. Stuff you're vacuuming up, though?
5: Well, it's mostly just dog hair. It's just dog hair stuff. Plus, you stay inside.
0: Yeah.
5: My lawnmower has to stay in my shed.
0: Yeah.
5: You know what my shed smells like? It doesn't smell very good.
0: It smells like rat poop?
5: No, it just smells wet.
0: Mine smells like rat poop.
5: Yeah.
0: Yeah.
5: That's what I mean. Like, storage-wise, even usage-wise, I've done 21 mows this year. That mower's certainly seen some crap.
0: Yeah.
5: Vacuum, like once a week, come out, do a little bit of work, a little bit of light lifting. It's easy.
0: I'd rather chew and spit than swallow.
5: I don't know, man. I think the vacuum cleaner has maybe a longer lifespan and less abuse. I'll take the vacuum.
0: Adam says, you get to rename some things. Where do you start?
5: Rename some things?
0: What is renaming anything?
5: Just anything? Like stuff that's not appropriately named?
0: Yeah, I guess so.
5: Like the glove compartment.
0: Oh.
5: Right? That was named when people still had driving gloves.
0: Mm.
5: Folks don't
0: really?
5: Yeah. Folks don't really have driving gloves anymore.
0: Mm.
5: So you could call that, I don't know. It's your car junk drawer, really.
0: Yeah.
5: But it's things along that nature that I would rename.
0: Hmm.
5: I would stay away from lakes or gulfs. large bodies of water that I just want to throw my ego at. What else?
0: Do we need a new name for toothpaste? Well, really a paste, like.
5: What do you call it? Like a jelly?
0: Tooth cleaner.
5: Cleaner. Yeah.
0: Yeah, but then it's kind of the toothbrush. But then
5: cleaner sounds like liquid to me, like drain cleaner. Or, yeah. You know what I mean?
0: Yeah.
5: I think paste is okay there.
0: Paste is fine.
5: I've done fine there. I think we nailed that one.
0: Someone said hemorrhoids should be asteroids. That's pretty funny, actually.
5: That's not too bad.
0: Yeah, no one here says buildings should be renamed builts.
5: Builts. Now builts. Because you're building, and now it's built.
0: Toothpaste can become teeth paste.
5: All right.
0: That's brushing, just one tooth. You're
5: brushing more than one tooth.
0: Yeah.
5: Yeah, toothpaste.
0: Right?
5: Yeah.
0: Hmm. Anyhow. Well, look at this one. Knives are way more deserving of the name chopsticks. Good point, actually.
5: It's pretty good.
0: That's a solid point.
5: It's not too bad.
0: I didn't really think about that.
5: It's not too bad.
0: What about spatula? That's a weird name.
5: Yeah.
0: Spatula is like, doesn't describe it at all.
5: Not really. It was very little spat, not a lot of chula.
0: Yeah. I've been saying that for years. Now, what do I name it? That's a problem. I don't quite know that yet.
5: Yeah, Flipper.
0: But if someone said, you know what?
5: You just gone straight to Flipper?
0: In my first order of business as the mayor of Canada.
5: These are now Flippers.
0: I am renaming Spatula, and I would say, you know what? Good for you. And he'd say, I'm going to need a week, though, to decide what we're going to name it. I'd go, I get that.
5: Naming contest. That. We'll have a little fun here first. We'll get to the economy. We'll get to the economy later.
0: Yeah, well, who needs it?
5: First off, we'll start with this.
0: Spatula.
5: We'll figure out who wants to leave and who wants to stay, but for now, Spatula.
0: I get it.
5: Sean asks, what's the worst concert you've ever been to? You have one that stands out as an absolute waste.
0: I do have one.
5: I have one too.
0: But I can't.
5: You don't want to bury him?
0: I can't say it.
5: Okay.
0: Yeah.
5: I'll say it.
0: For logistic purposes, I can't say it.
5: I'll go ahead and say it. Bob Dylan.
0: Oh yeah?
5: I had seen a Bob Dylan show in like a theater setting in Vancouver at like the Queen Elizabeth.
0: Yeah.
5: I had a beautiful time. He was on.
0: Yeah.
5: And it was such a good night.
0: Yeah.
5: And then maybe a year and a half later, I went and saw him at a larger building, Pacific Coliseum. You know what that is. And I had to be one of the worst shows. I don't think I actually stayed for the whole show.
0: Yeah.
5: I think at some point, myself and my girlfriend I was with her is like, do you want to like, just get out of here and go get a pizza or something. And we just, I think it's one of the only shows I've just like paid for and left early.
0: Mm.
5: Yeah.
0: Mine is a band we play.
5: Okay.
0: So I'm not going to say it.
5: Oh.
0: And it's while we've been working here.
5: Okay.
0: So I'm not going to say it.
5: Matt might answer in the text box if you ask.
0: Yeah. If you ask, I'll tell you. What do you like for best questionnaire?
5: Oh, they were all so good. Let me look back here.
0: I actually don't mind the, what would you rename? Things you would rename.
5: Yeah.
0: I actually don't mind that.
5: Okay, let's go there.
0: Yeah, okay.
5: That's fine. Right,
0: deal.
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5: Still looking good on the 406, the 405, and 420, your Toronto-bound side of the QEW. Heads up as you get past Nikola Tesla, we are dealing with a minor problem on the left shoulder, not taking out lanes, and as you continue Toronto-bound, you're dealing with the regular volume over the Burlington Skyway Bridge. 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

0: 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Again, I think I said the name of the winner, but did we get our name?
1: Yeah, we've got it, Adam.
0: That's what it was, Adam, right.
1: Adam in Scarborough, who said these tickets are going to his mom. Huge dub.
0: No way. Yeah. You're gonna double it up as like a gift?
1: I don't know, yeah. Christmas thing?
0: Are you, okay. Mm-hmm. You're allowed to take something you won.
1: And gift it?
0: And gift it, right?
1: Totally. Especially if somebody would appreciate it more than you.
0: Yeah.
1: Yeah.
0: Do you say you won? Or do you just go, I got you something?
1: Doesn't affect me if you want them or paid for them.
0: Yeah?
1: Doesn't bother me at all.
0: Do you know what I'm saying? Okay. Just but if you did, for some reason.
1: Okay.
0: You won tickets to, I don't know, one of your neighbors really likes a band.
1: Okay.
0: And you won the tickets. I don't know why you did. But I did. And you just go, hey, it's your birthday? Hey, yeah. I got you something.
1: Uh-huh.
0: Or do you say, I won these. I don't want them. You have them.
1: Say, I won these and you put them to better use.
0: Yeah?
1: Yeah. Totally.
0: Mm. I'll try and pass it off as a nice gift.
1: No, God, no. As a man who's given away tickets through his access to different things, to family members, so that they can enjoy things, I don't think they valued it any less because of the work I put in or whatever.
0: Where do you stand on re-gifting?
1: Re-gifting stuff that's been gifted to you? I'm less positive on that.
0: Yeah?
1: Yeah.
0: Bottle of wine. Someone gives you a bottle of wine, you're like, well, you're not drinking the wine.
1: No, I pass it to you.
0: Or?
1: But I would tell you.
0: Yeah. Oh, again, yeah.
1: I would find the wine drinker in my life.
0: And just say, I don't have this?
1: I wouldn't re-gift it as a gift.
0: Yeah.
1: But I would give somebody something that I've been gifted and just tell them. But I wouldn't hide two nice bottles of red that I gave to you as a birthday present.
0: Yeah.
1: You know what I mean? I would just give them to you and say, you'll put these to better use than I will. That's all.
0: Someone gives you a gift card.
1: Okay.
0: And you go, forgot that it's so and so's birthday.
1: Okay.
0: You give them the gift card or do you tell them?
1: I can do better. I can do better than that. Yeah. I can do better than that. And what's the gift? Like, yeah, come on. You can do it. You can do it.
0: No, that's totally fair.
1: Yeah.
0: I was going through my Rolodex in my brain of
1: like things that you could possibly pass off.
0: Really what I'm trying to do is I'm trying to find where you would try to lie about giving somebody something.
1: Only if I super didn't know the person.
0: Yeah.
1: Like if somebody Yeah, I would have to really not know or care because I would just tell them.
0: Mm-hmm.
1: I'm not real good at keeping that stuff.
0: Yeah, you're not a good liar.
1: Not particularly, pal, if you haven't noticed on the show.
0: You're actually a really bad liar.
1: Mostly pretty bad at it.
0: Yeah, you just kind of say the things.
1: I just say what I'm feeling a lot of the time.
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0: There's the true Soper and Brown Show, Hits FM. Ash, good morning.
1: Good morning.
0: How the heck you doing over there?
1: Swell. How are you guys?
0: Good. It's hat season, huh? Hell yeah.
1: By necessity.
0: What's wrong with that? Hats
2: cool
0: are
2: hat
0: awesome.
2: Season that's upon us?
0: Yeah, what's hats are awesome.
1: The hats are awesome. You're going to be seeing a lot of them, though.
0: Yeah, that's great.
1: Because I messed up my bangs.
0: Oh.
1: My hairstylist is getting married this month. She has her books closed.
2: Okay.
1: And they were like down to my chin. Like I couldn't do anything without them in my face. I was like, I've done this before.
2: Sure.
1: This will be a breeze.
0: You know, you really could have passed it off. You could just be like, yeah, it's fall's here. I'm wearing hats.
2: Yeah, you came in, I said you were throwing a fit.
0: Yeah.
1: Like the corduroy skirt, that's leaning into fall, you know? But I just had to address it because you're going to be seeing a lot of hats over the next... I need like 2 weeks.
0: I still think you could have passed it off. It's just, I want to wear lots of hats.
2: 2 weeks of hat phase.
0: Yeah.
2: I'm excited to see what else
0: now
2: you got.
0: Now we know.
1: I got a good collection, at least.
2: It's a great chance to... Yeah. Give them a chance to breathe.
0: Well, we learned that, I guess.
2: We did.
0: What else did we learn?
2: We learned the Hits FM Cash Vault continues to shrink the window down, getting closer and closer to a winner. Great night for the Bills to open the new stadium. Last night, massive win over the Detroit Lions, who do not play defense. The Soper and Brown Parlay is back out there for you again this week. It feels like a risky biscuit. I kind of sniff a 1 out of 3 coming there, but we'll find out. Looking at, you know what Hyrox is?
1: Hyrox. No?
2: Yeah.
1: I don't think so.
2: It's kind of like a CrossFit sort of thing. It's a competition. You got to run 8 kilometers, and for every kilometer you run, there's like a set exercise. You do like a lifting or a different exercise, or whatever. It's a competition.
1: Okay.
2: Kind of like how they had CrossFit competitions back in the day.
1: Yeah.
2: Did you see the woman who absolutely emptied her bowels and continued running the competition?
1: No.
2: So this is a controversy. An Australian woman.
1: Oh, my
2: God. Now, she won. I'll be clear. She won the competition. And then it was initially like, win's a win.
1: Yeah.
2: Deal with it.
1: Yeah.
2: But, Matt, maybe can pull up a picture here of her. She, absolutely.
0: I'll do it on my phone.
2: Yeah,
0: actually.
2: Yeah, pull one up there. She was even, now this is a different thing. It's an indoor competition.
1: Aww.
2: And you're going to be lifting the same equipment as your other competitors.
1: So there's no like, you and run she through fully, and you dunk in the water and
2: no,
1: do that
2: she
1: thing.
2: Fully vacated her shorts, like down her leg, that full blowout, and just kept running the race.
1: Wild.
2: And won.
1: At least she won.
2: Yeah.
1: Because imagine she didn't. Oh! What?
0: it's her legs, her arms.
2: Yeah. So other competitors had to touch these weights. Other people.
1: It's like a baby situation.
2: It's a blowout. Yeah.
1: Like all the way up the back, but like the other way.
0: Oh, it's insane.
2: Yeah.
1: Oh my God.
2: And so she initially was like, a win's a win, tough it out. And then she released a long Instagram statement being like, my actions had an impact beyond myself and I'm genuinely sorry.
1: Yeah, that's a big L actually.
2: The competition was in Beijing and she apologized to the people of China. And I'm just laughing at the idea of filling your shorts so bad that you have to apologize to the People's Republic of China.
1: Make a public statement. Probably her first public statement, too.
2: I'm so sorry. Yeah. We had a look at the new collectible popcorn bucket. Have you seen it for the Street Fighter movie?
1: Nope. Is it cool?
2: Cody Rhodes is in this movie.
1: Is it his hair?
2: It is his hair.
1: Stop!
2: Yeah, Guile's hair is the popcorn
1: That's
2: bucket.
1: That's awesome.
2: And I had a look, too, at the 2026 Toy Hall of Fame nominees.
1: Ooh.
2: Yeah, the Toy Hall of Fame in Rochester. The 2026 nominees are up there.
0: I'm going to give you the 12 toys. You got to pick 3.
1: Kay.
0: Okay. Bingo. Bop It, Care Bears, Mahjong.
2: Mahjong.
0: It's a game. Monster High, that's a doll, I think.
1: Mm-hmm.
0: Mousetrap, Pokemon cards, Polly Pocket, a slide.
1: Oh.
0: The game Sorry, Tickle Me Elmo, and Yahtzee.
1: This is so hard. This is like a stacked lineup.
2: Yeah,
1: normally
2: it's, a really
1: it's
2: good
1: like
2: lineup
1: a ball on a stick. You know
0: what
1: I mean?
0: We both believe Pokemon cards are going to make it.
1: Yeah.
2: We also think slide
1: Polly
2: should
1: Pocket's
2: be in there.
1: Pocket's got to be in there. Bop It?
0: We said slide.
2: Twist it?
0: How do you not put slide in?
2: Pull it.
0: Kids love a slide.
2: Slide is foundational.
0: Come on.
1: All right.
2: Slide is in there with like stick.
0: Yeah.
2: And yeah.
1: The primal.
2: Yes. Yeah. Like the.
0: You go to a McDonald's play place. He's got a slide. Awesome.
2: Yeah.
0: Any part.
2: The first thing you go to.
1: All right, slide can have it too.
0: Okay, good.
1: Polly Pocket's gone.
0: You want Polly Pocket?
2: Okay.
1: Yeah.
2: We went with Tickle Me Elmo, Pokemon cards, and slide.
0: Can only have 3 though.
2: Those were our choices.
0: You can only have 3.
2: Yeah, we can
1: I
2: only
1: can
2: have
1: maybe
2: 3.
1: Swap Polly for Tickle Me Elmo. I had one of those. I loved it dearly.
0: Yeah. If I can give you a late shout out, by the way, you know, talking about your hat.
2: Mm-hmm.
0: What about the t-shirts?
2: Yes.
1: Ill
2: Scarlet.
1: Gotta represent.
0: Hell yeah.
1: Love me some Ill Scarlet.
0: Can we get some,
3: Everybody, we're going to.
0: Can we get some Ill Scarlet in the system or what?
1: Let me see what I can do. That's my rubber on.
0: Yeah, I know, you already got Wide Mouth Mason in there for me, so.
1: I need a vote. I need enough numbers to justify.
2: Enough numbers? Okay.
1: So text me. I'm on Ill Scarlet.
2: 977-977 yeah, nice. For those Ill Scarlet fans. Flood the text box and let us know there's a, let us know there's an audience.
0: Look at that.
2: My wife would vote for this. She would love to see more inclusion of Ill Scarlet, I think.
0: I love Ill Scarlet.
2: Very good.
0: I didn't even know you had an Ill Scarlet shirt. That's awesome.
1: Yeah.
2: We learned I'm about to give a tour of the building and also get my Hello Kitty bobblehead and put a cap on that.
1: What a day.
2: Yeah.
0: It is a good
1: day. What a freaking day.
2: I'm actually giving tours today and Monday.
0: Really?
2: Yeah. Franco today and the couple that Tim Dennis gifted a tour of the White House for their wedding gift that he married over the summer. So I'm also giving a Monday tour.
3: You're on the hook for that.
2: I know. Tim promised it and said, Carl, do it.
4: Poo-poo.
0: Yeah. Pee-pee-pee-pee-poo-poo. Unreal.
2: Yeah.
0: You do love giving the tour, though.
2: I do. I love the history of this building. I'm very passionate about it.
0: All right. 11:10 your next chance to play and win with the Hits Cash Vaults with Ash. You enjoy your weekend party, people. We'll see you bright and early on Monday, all right? A little bit of this again here to finish it up. Yourself.

0: 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Really good. 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Really a lot of hustle. I liked it.
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Motley Crue, Shout at the Devil, 97.7 Hits FM, kicking off your Friday morning. I'm Ash. Hope you're having a great one so far, by the way. Pumped it's finally Friday. Beautiful outside, going into a nice weekend here. And we have a lot of stuff coming up on the show today. First of all, since Soper pointed out the Ill Scarlet t-shirt, love Ill Scarlet, and someone messaged me here at 977-977 and said, Ash, they're performing next month in Hamilton, October 22nd at Bridgeworks. So if you also love Ill Scarlet, there you go. There's an upcoming gig for you to check out. Shout out for filling me in on that in the text line. That's awesome. Hoping to check that one out myself. It's Friday, so we're going to dive into a handpicked hits band at noon. This band, if you love 90s music, like if that's your wheelhouse, especially like Alice in Chains, you're going to love this band. We have a doppelbanger at 1 at 11:10, your chance to win and walk away with the Hits FM Cash Vault. How nice would that be going into your weekend with an extra paycheck? 11:10 for that. And we got some Jailbirds tickets to give away, too. We have a really, really busy, busy show lined up today. Coming up tunes-wise, Metallica, Weezer, 3 Days Grace, got the new one from The Warning. And right now, let's kick things off with Bad Wolves. No.

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Rush, Fly By Night on 97.7 Hits FM. The Neil Peart documentary, No One's Disciple, premiered at TIFF on Wednesday night. And I'm curious if anyone listening managed to get a ticket and head down to the premiere of that. And if so, how was it? I saw that our former Rock Search champions, Crownlands, Kevin and Cody, were in attendance and had rave reviews to say about the documentary. But if anyone listening right now went to the TIFF premiere, I would love to hear your review at 977-977. If you haven't seen the trailer, it looks so good. I can't wait to eventually be able to watch this, whether it's streaming or a theatrical release or whatever they decide to do. It looks awesome. So text me if you went. In a couple of minutes here, we're going to chat about who's getting their very own Barbie doll. One of the first of its kind. And it's an artist we play all the time here on Hits FM. Hang tight, I'll fill you in after Weezer. And a good one for today. The sun's shining. It's Island.

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Just a reminder, your next chance to play and potentially win the Hits FM Cash Vault is coming up with me at 11:10. 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So square off a couple of minutes to go over there before 11:10. Right now, I want to talk about Barbie's new doll. Because this one directly relates to an artist that we play all the time here on Hits FM. We're going to dive into him right after we chat. So I guess last year, Mattel announced that for Ken's 65th anniversary as a doll, they were going to be coming out with these Barbie signature Ken Bassiter dolls, which would allow more male figures to be recognized in doll form, showing specific interest in men who have made outsized impact on culture. The first doll, like the first Ken Bassiter doll ever, was LeBron James. That one already came out. Now, the second Ken Bassiter doll of all time is the one and only Lenny Kravitz, which is pretty cool. His doll looks awesome. It looks just like him. It's got the hair. It's got the tattoos. It's got his style. Like, even his jeans look so cool on the doll. And he's got some shades on. If you want to see it, text Lenny to 977-977. I'll send you a link. It runs about $70 right now, and they're going to continue to release more like Ken Bassiter dolls in the future here. As for what Lenny Kravitz said about it, here's a quote. Barbie is an institution, and as a kid growing up, I could not have imagined this. To be chosen by Mattel and as a Ken Bassiter, the only second one in history, it's an honor, and it's absolutely surreal. So, super cool stuff if you're a collector. I know a lot of people collect those Barbie dolls from, like, the yearly ones, or if there were special releases that came out in collaboration with someone. Those are huge collector items. Maybe you're interested in a Ken Bassiter Lenny Kravitz doll, or maybe you just like rock memorabilia and you want one of those to put up around the house, maybe in the basement. You got a space for all that sort of thing. If you want to see it anyway, text me, Lenny, to 977-977. I'll fire you over a link while we get into the guy right now with Fly Away on Hits.

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Nirvana Smells Like Teen Spirit on Hits FM. I'm Ash, and then just found out that tomorrow is Smokapalooza in Toronto, which is a 12-hour free poutine party. It's marking 10 years of Smokes Poutineries, like, brand partnership with We Care, and the fact that they've raised over $1 million for summer camps for kids with disabilities, which is an amazing thing, a cool celebration. And with this come a bunch of events, like some live music downtown. There's also going to be the World Poutine Eating Championship, which, if you recall, Joey Chestnut holds the record for. How much poutine did he eat? 28 pounds in 10 minutes? Dude, that's like a toddler. Is it not? In 10 minutes time? So he's going to be throwing down a ton of potatoes and hoping to still reign as champion for the World Poutine Eating Contest. I don't know who could overthrow him, honestly, but if you're interested, that's going down tomorrow in Toronto. Coming up, The Warning, AC/DC, at 11:10, your chance to play the Hits FM Cash Vault. And right now, the Glorious Sons with Hold Steady on Hits.

ACDC, Hell's Bells on 97.7 Hits FM. I'm Ash, and as it stands right now, the phone lines are closed at 905-688-9797. You should probably add that number into your phone, though, because pretty soon I'm going to open them up. 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Our range right now is only a couple of bucks. How cool would it be if the stars aligned, you guessed it, right down to the penny, and you walked away from this Friday with a big paycheck going into the weekend? Let's try to make it happen. 1110, your cue to call is coming up, and that's happening shortly after Highly Suspect on Hits. Keep in mind the number, 905-688-9797. Get that loaded up and ready to go. Here's My Name is Human.

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1: All right, Hits Nation. We got Barry on the phone here. Barry? Hello, Hits FM. Is this Barry?
2: It's Gary.
1: Gary. You ready to do this thing, my friend?
2: Oh, I'm number 10. Yeah, sure. Ask, yeah.
1: Oh, actually, so this is what I thought happened. Barry must have actually hung up, but your name's Gary. You were the next one here on the line. And I feel like that's fate.
2: Oh, my wife's got a number, so let's...
1: Okay. All right. So you've been to our website, right? You checked all the two highs, two lows, all that good stuff?
2: Yes.
1: Okay. What is your guess, Gary?
2: 1,000?
1: Yep.
2: $50.50.
1: $1,050.50 is not bang on. In fact, it's too low.
2: Okay, gosh.
1: All right, so you take that, go back to
2: the drawing board.
1: You're welcome. 3-10 with Joey Brix, your next chance to play, okay?
2: Have a great day.
1: You too. Bye, Gary. All right, Hits Nation, 3-10 with Joey Brix is, in fact, your next chance to play. And good luck. Get over to our website. The range is getting smaller and smaller. Father of mine. So go get it. Tell me where.

0: Hello.
1: Barry, that was just so unfortunate.
0: I know. I was driving in an area with bad service.
1: Damn, well, I saw the phone line that was supposed to be held was no longer held, and then I don't know if you heard what happened. I ended up talking to Gary instead.
0: Yeah, I did hear that.
1: Oh,
0: that's funny.
1: Okay, well, fingers crossed you get through at 310 with Joey Bricks, okay? Sorry about the service. That sucks.
0: Yeah, no problem. 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

97.7 Hits FM with Foo Fighters. I'm Ash. And earlier we were talking about Joey Chestnut and how tomorrow he's going to be in Toronto as part of the World Poutine Eating Competition, trying to hold down his title of first place. He consumed 28 pounds of poutine in 10 minutes. And I feel like I just kind of scooted right past that without really diving into how gnarly that is. I mentioned that I believe that's how much the average toddler weighs. I did a Google search after that because, like I said, can't get it off my mind. And yeah, it says right here, the average weight for the 2 to 3 year old child ranges from 26.5 to 32 pounds. So within 10 minutes, Joey Chestnut consumed a child's worth of poutine. A small child. Insane. Eric texted in earlier too and said, 28 pounds. I feel nasty after a double quarter pounder. It's so true. Oh, if you want to feast your eyes on him feasting on all those potatoes tomorrow, downtown Toronto, there's a big Smokes Poutine Palooza happening to celebrate 10 years of their collaboration with a charity, sending kids with disabilities to summer camp. So it's a pretty good day. Like I said earlier, live music, all that stuff, but just the sight of it. I think that might be like a sleep paralysis demon for me if I were to watch that in person, just seeing Joey Chestnut horking down all that poutine. Ugh! My God! And just like the stiff mass that's gotta be in his belly. Okay. You know what I mean? Like, I'm just on this loop in my brain now and it's not going away. Gotta be such a sight. Here's Dio. Holy Diver on Hits.

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1: Anytime I have hiccups, Carl just goes, oh, God.
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1: It's unreasonable. 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

Five Finger Death Punch, Eye of the Storm on 97.7 Hits FM. Hope you're having a great Friday, Hits Nation. Coming up are tunes from Disturbed, Alexis on Fire, Metallica, got the latest from Shinedown. At noon, we're going to dive into Handpicked Hits, which is a band from Brantford today. And if you love 90s sound, especially like Alice in Chains vibes, you're going to love this band. Potentially a new favorite for you. They got a couple of dates coming up. You can catch them at a show too. And at 12:30... your chance to win my final pair of tickets to go see the Lazies and the Jailbirds. This is for their show coming up October 3rd at the Underground in Hamilton. We have one final synonym challenge on deck for that, 12:30. Still so much going on. Hope you're having a great Friday. Let's get into Default right now. Wasting my time on Hits.

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2: 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This week, we're going to be having a listen to Branford's own The Paper Grenades, who are a heavy alt indie rock band, self-produced, by the way. They describe themselves saying, "We rock. No frills or fancy nonsense, just solid riffs and great vibes." They are performing in a Battle of the Bands tonight, so hoping that this sends them all the good vibes to take that home. You can also catch them October 9th at the Union in Kitchener. Give them a follow. They're going to have some more local tour dates coming up if you like what you hear today. And keep your eyes peeled for their upcoming single, Less I Know. Right now, we're going to dive into one that I told you. If you love the 90s, you love Alice in Chains, that sort of vibe, you are going to adore this song. So making their handpicked hits debut, as always, send me your feedback, 977-977. It's the Paper Grenades with their tune, Only My Name, on Hits FM. Here we go.

This week's handpicked hits band, The Paper Grenades with Only My Name. They're from Brantford. A lot of texts coming in at 977-977 being like, what the hell? I'm from Brantford. How have I never heard of these guys before? There's a post up on Hits FM's Instagram page. 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Once again, The Paper Grenades. 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

GNR Patients on 97.7 Hits FM. I'm Ash, and it's 12:30, which means let's open up the phone lines and do the last synonym challenge of the week to give away my pair of tickets to go see the Jailbirds with the Lazies. This is for their show coming up in Hamilton at the Underground October 3rd. 905-688-9797 is the number to call. Caller number 9 is going to get your chance first, and then if you don't get it, we'll keep going through the phones until someone does. 905-688-9797 to play the synonym challenge again to go see the Lazies with the Jailbirds October 3rd. Well, we get into former Rock Search champions who are also going to be joining the Jailbirds in St. Catharines October 16th. It's Foolproof on Hits. Call me.

0: Hope with Violet on Hits FM again. Catch those guys in just a couple of weeks at the Warehouse with this year's Rock Search Champions, the Jailbirds, and former Rock Search Champs Gravely as well. It's going to be a great show. We got a synonym challenge to get to right now, and our first contestant here, Barrett. You said you haven't heard this before, you haven't played it, nothing, we're going in blind, right?
1: 100% blind.
0: Okay, so I gave you the example on the phone there. If I were to say pistols and flowers, it's Guns and Roses, right? I got three more synonyms, all for bands that we play here on Hits FM. And if you're ready, we'll get started as soon as I say the first one. You got 30 seconds. You ready?
1: Well, let's see what we can do.
0: Oh, okay, your first one is James Consumes Earth. James Consumes Earth. What you got? You can't go next.
1: Jimmy Eat World.
0: Okay, yes. The Entryways. The Entryways. 5 seconds left.
1: Entryways, I don't know.
0: All right, Barrett, you can try again or maybe next week. I got some more concert tickets on deck, okay? Bye, Barrett. Second contestant here. Trevor, you think you got this or what?
2: Oh, yeah. It's the Doors.
0: Oh, okay. Well, let's make this official. The first one, James Consumes Earth.
2: Oh, Jimmy Eat World.
0: The Entryways, you already nailed. That'll give you the ding anyway. And your final one, The Alert or The Heads Up?
2: The Alert or The Heads Up?
0: The Alert or The Heads Up? Come on, Trevor. 10 seconds left. 5, 4, anything?
2: The Alarm. I don't know.
0: No, my friend. I got to let you go. You can try me again here, though, okay? Good luck.
2: Thanks.
0: All right, our final contestant, Carolyn, back for revenge. Are you feeling good about this?
3: I am. I'm trying to feel good.
0: Okay. Let's see what we can do here. Starting out with James Consumes Earth.
3: I Eat World.
0: Not I Eat World. No, you got some time, though.
3: What is it?
0: James.
3: Jim Terrell.
0: Yes. Okay. The Entryways.
3: The Doors.
0: The Alert or The Heads Up?
3: Headstones?
0: Nope. You got 12 seconds. Shoot. Keep spit firing. The Alert or The Heads Up? The text line's got
3: sure.
0: It. You got 4 seconds. Anything else, Carolyn?
3: No.
0: Oh, okay, I'm sorry. You can
3: Thank
0: try
3: you.
0: Again.
3: Have a wonderful day.
0: You too. Have a great weekend. Bye. 905-688-9797 Hits Nation. Let's see if someone's got it here because the text line does. Hits FM, who's
3: Hits
0: this?
3: FM.
1: You'll never guess who.
0: Sorry, what's that?
1: I said you'll never guess who.
0: Is it Barrett again?
1: You got it.
0: It sounded like you. You hung up on me so rude a couple minutes ago.
1: I know, because I wanted to get back in.
0: Okay, well, try this again from the top. James Consumes...
1: Jimmy Eat World.
0: All right,
1: the
0: all
1: doors.
0: Right. Okay, The Doors. And your final one, The Alert or The Heads Up?
1: Oh, my God.
0: Come on, Barrett.
1: Give me one more hint.
0: I can't. The Alert or The Heads Up?
1: The Alert.
0: Cracking me up. The Alert. The Heads Up. Could also be called. You have 6 seconds left. Barrett, come on.
1: Deadheads. No.
0: No.
1: Radiohead, no.
0: No, I gotta let you go, Barrett. Maybe try again. Maybe try again. Good luck. 905-688-9797. Come on, Hits Nation. Hits FM, who's this?
4: Caroline again.
0: Caroline again. You got it this time or what?
4: No.
0: Oh, well, no, okay. You just want to, like, chew up 30 seconds here, then? Okay, let's start from the top. James Consumes Earth. You said Jimmy Eat World.
4: Jimmy Eat World, yeah.
0: The Entryways, yeah, The Doors. And finally, The Alert, or The Heads Up. Come on, Carolyn.
4: Underground. I don't know.
0: Well.
4: Underground.
0: You called back with no ideas? Come on, 15 seconds left. The Alert, The Heads Up.
4: Heads Up, Heads Up. Oh, my God.
0: The text line's mad at you.
4: All right. Zombies?
0: No, not zombies. Come on, 5 more seconds. All right, Carolyn, I gotta let
4: Sorry.
0: You go. It's okay. Hey, it's FM. Who's this?
5: Hi, it's Shauna.
0: Shauna, can you put me out of my misery with this? Can you take this home?
5: I'm gonna try my best.
0: Okay, James Consumes Earth is...
5: Jimmy Eat World.
0: The Entryways are...
5: The Doors.
0: And The Alert, or The Heads Up, is...
5: Warrant?
0: What'd you say?
5: Warrant?
0: Warrant?
5: Yeah.
0: No, but you have 15 seconds and it's very, very close. The alert, the heads up.
5: The alert, the heads up, the... Maybe I don't have it.
0: Oh, no, you don't, Shauna. All right, got to let you go.
5: Sorry.
0: Thanks for playing, though. Hits Nation, we're going to take this to the text line now. 977-977, your 3R. James consumes Earth. The entryways and the alert or the heads up, the first person to get all three of those correct is getting my final pair of tickets and answer your phone if I call you, because it's coming with good news.
6: 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This is my last.

0: is this Cletus?
1: This is Cletus.
0: Great news for you, my friend. You're the first one to nail it correctly in the text line. You want my tickets?
1: Yeah.
0: Congratulations. You snagged them. The Jailbirds and the Lazies, October 3rd in Hamilton. Do you mind if we run through the answers quick just so everyone knows you nailed it?
1: Yes, we can do that.
0: Okay. James Consumes Earth.
1: At the Jimmy Eat World.
0: The Entryways.
1: The Doors.
0: And the Alert / the Heads Up is?
1: The Warning.
0: I really didn't think that one was that hard.
1: I didn't think so either.
0: Well, congratulations, and thank you for putting an end to that. You're going to the show.
1: Sweet, thank you.
0: You're welcome. Have a great rest of your day, and thanks for listening.
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I'm Ash, and we are just minutes away from your doppelbanger, which today is a cover of this tune.

Blind Blue Eyes, originally by The Who, and covered in the style of a band who performed locally last night and was part of a huge announcement earlier this week. 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We'll get to your doppelbanger shortly after Van Halen on Hits.

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The Tragically Hip with New Orleans is sinking on Hits FM. I'm Ash, and I just wanted to remind you real quick, Hits Nation, that you have the chance to win tickets off us all next week to go to Metallica. This is their show they just announced earlier this week with Limp Bizkit and Avatar. The lineup is insane, by the way. It's going to be so good. It's going down June 8th at the new Bills Stadium, Highmark Stadium over in Buffalo. We're going to have your chance to win your way into that show all next week. You're supposed to go to our website whenever you hear Metallica, punch in the time you heard it, and cross your fingers so tight you lose circulation that we pick you to go to the show. I did get a text here asking when tickets go on sale, just in case you're not lucky with us next week. The timing is perfect because you can press your luck with us all week, and then they go on sale 1 week from today, Friday, September 25th. It's going to be a great show. I absolutely cannot wait to rip it up for a night of Avatar, Limp Bizkit, and Metallica. Once again, that's going down June 8th in Buffalo. We have your chance to win your way in all next week.

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Queen and David Bowie with Under Pressure on Hits FM. Coming up are tunes from Foo Fighters, who performed in Edmonton last night. 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

0: Pink Floyd on Hits FM, wrapping up the show today. Wish You Were Here. I'm Ash. What's going on, Joey?
1: Hey, Ash. How you doing today?
0: Good. It feels like the true form of a Friday today, if that makes sense.
1: Why is that?
0: I don't know. The sun's shining.
1: Yeah, it's true. It does feel more like a Friday when it's nice out.
0: Vibes have been high, like in the White House all day today. Like, Soper and Brown and myself, a little silly goofy this morning. I feel like you came in, we've been a little silly goofy this afternoon.
1: It's been a
0: good
1: fun
0: Friday, yeah.
1: It's been a good day so far. What do you got planned for this weekend?
0: What do I got planned for this weekend? Oh, I am really hoping to go see the new Acme versus Coyote.
1: I heard
0: movie.
1: It's good.
0: Dude,
1: yeah.
0: Me too.
1: I heard good reviews.
0: And I love like that mixed media movie thing. Like, Who Framed Roger Rabbit? One of my favorites ever. Space Jam. Come on and slam. And welcome to the jam.
1: The original with Michael Jordan, though, right?
0: Yeah, I actually refuse to watch the second one.
1: I haven't seen it, and I don't want to. I don't really care to.
0: But this one's got John Cena in it.
1: Yep.
0: It's gonna be, and,
1: You just turned invisible.
0: I know, I just said you can't see me. I can't help it. It's like a bodily reaction whenever I say John Cena's name. It's either, or
1: you do the hand movement.
0: Face. Yeah. Will Forte's in this acting.
1: I love
0: Coyote.
1: Will Forte. He's one of the funniest men
0: on
1: the planet.
0: So yeah, hoping to go see that. I think maybe tomorrow night I'm gonna try and sucker Brandon into coming with me because I've been wanting to see it for so long. How about you?
1: Well, tomorrow I gotta record some vocals in Hamilton, and tonight thinking about going bowling.
0: Oh, dude, when's the last time you went bowling?
1: I was for a birthday party, so that might have been like 3 years ago.
0: Oh, man. I love bowling. Brandon and I went a couple weeks ago. We found like one of those old alleys that kind of smells like cigarettes and deep fryer when you walk in.
1: Nice.
0: My
1: classic.
0: Favorite kind.
1: Wood panel walls.
0: Oh, yeah.
1: Perfect.
0: Carpet that's been there for 45 years. Like, that's my digs when it comes to bowling. However, I will never get over how dumb you'll look coming back from the lane.
1: Why is that?
0: Brandon got a video of me, and I like hit a gutter ball and turned around, and I feel like I looked like such a weenie. It was just like,
1: oh, did you have like the look of sadness on your face?
0: Sadness,
1: the boo boo face,
0: the shoes, the bowling shoes.
1: Well, that's the thing about bowling is no one looks cool in bowling shoes.
0: I don't know, those guys who rock up with their own balls, like they come to the league every week. They got that bowling aura to them. You know what I mean?
1: Well, they got the bowling shirts.
0: Yeah, yeah.
1: Yeah, and yeah, and they walk in with their
0: they do that thing.
1: Chest
0: gonna,
1: puffed out.
0: I'm gonna act this out for you, where they kick the right leg back on release of the ball. Do you know what I mean? Like they wind
1: up. Oh yes,
0: back.
1: They wind up and then they got like
0: the
1: that kind of angle.
0: Like there's some finesse to it. I have no finesse when it comes to bowling.
1: Harry, tell me if I have finesse. I just pulled up a video of the last time I went bowling.
0: This, you have a video?
1: This was in 2023.
0: On deck.
1: Here, see if you can watch this.
0: Let's see. Cool shirt. Oh, you're doing spin tricks and stuff though.
1: Look at that.
0: Oh my god. And a strike.
1: I got the strike.
0: Who did you pay to film this for you?
1: I just told my buddy, like, hey, watch this. I'm going to get a strike.
0: Come
1: and
0: on.
1: I did the spin, too.
0: Yeah, you look cool as crap.
1: Yeah, good shirt, eh?
0: That is a good shirt.
1: I brought that same shirt, too, for tonight.
0: You did?
1: I did. It's
0: is that your bowling shirt?
1: I guess so. It's got sharks on it. It's pretty cool. So I'm going to
0: awesome.
1: Wear that one tonight. But I'll let you know how bowling goes. And it is a Friday, so the bowling family will reach out to me later on in the Ghost Host. Have I told you about the bowling family?
0: You haven't, actually.
1: Every Friday during the Ghost Host, they are the first people to text in every single time. And they are called the bowling family for a reason, because the whole family bowls, like, one of their kids has, like, a scholarship, and they do, like, these big bowling tournaments, and every Friday they chime in and tell me about their bowling endeavors for the weekend. I love it.
0: That's awesome, man. Actually, like, the last time we went, we were like, we gotta do this more. We had so much fun.
1: Yeah, bowling rules. I like the sound.
0: Oh, yeah. And they were, like, cranking the 80s tunes. Like, there was Duran Duran.
1: See, that's what I want.
0: There was the Talking Heads.
1: Yeah.
0: There was all that stuff happening that night. Depeche Mode.
1: Oh,
0: you know?
1: Yeah. I want that, like, 80s vibe to it. Speaking of which, of that quickly, have you gone rollerblading before? Or
0: roller skating.
1: Roller skating. Sorry. Yeah, that's... Have you gone to one of those...
0: In
1: rinks?
0: Oshawa, they used to have one. I'm not sure if it's still open, but it was like a roller rink sort of thing.
1: Yeah.
0: Also, in Etobicoke by Humber College, we went to one. So I've been twice. Like, have you ever done it?
1: I haven't done it before. I really want to do it, but I only want to go if they're playing like 80s bangers.
0: Oh, yeah. I feel like that's all they do.
1: Yeah.
0: Or like 70s disco.
1: 70s disco,
0: which might
1: yeah.
0: piss you off upon arrival. Would that be okay?
1: No. Oh, no, no. I love 70s disco.
0: Okay.
1: I'll be down for it.
0: All
1: they have some Earth, Wind, and Fire.
0: Yeah, buddy.
1: Yeah, yeah. Come on. Let's go. Let's groove. Oh, yeah.
0: Oh,
1: I'm in
0: 100%. Let's groove tonight.
1: Yeah,
0: so good.
1: All right.
0: Well, good luck bowling. Get a picture, a video tonight.
1: Doing another spin.
0: We'll see if you still look that cool.
1: Okay.
0: On Monday.
1: All right. We'll see how cool I look, and I'll show you, and I'll tell you all about it on Monday.
0: All right. Good luck on the lanes, my friend.
1: Thanks, Ash.
0: Have a great weekend. Don't forget, next chance and final chance of the week to play the Hits FM Cash Vault, 310. And today I'm leaving you with Pop Evil. It's Footsteps on Hits FM. Bye.

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It's 10 over 10 on Southern Ontario's Best Rock, 97.7 Hits FM. What's going on, Hits Nation? Hope you're feeling well on this Let's Go Friday, gearing up for the weekend. I am pumped up. I was telling Ash earlier today, going bowling tonight. Very excited about that. Haven't gone in 3 years, so that'll be fun. Tomorrow, I'm going to go record some vocals and make some gurgly sounds into a microphone. Metal After Midnight is tomorrow night. Chilling on a Sunday. Looking forward to it. What do you got going on this weekend? You shoot me a text, 977-977. Let me know what's happening. Also, I'm going to hear from you when you call me at 905-688-9797 around 3:10 with your final chance today to guess how much money is in the Hits FM cash vault. You get it right, you're winning all that money. You get it wrong, I'll tell you if you're too high or too low. 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We also got Today in Rock History around 4:20, and it is stacked today. A lot of big stuff to go over for today's Today in Rock History. That's around 4:20, and something heavy to pump you up for the weekend. A Taste of Metal later on, just after 6 o'clock. The Classic Cut is on the way. Let's dive into it now. We got The Cult. Off Wildflower. This is off their record, Electric. It's Wildflower, 97.7 Hits FM.

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Aerosmith featuring Youngblood with My Only Angel on 97.7 Hits FM. Coming up next, I've got a classic cut. We're going back to 1970 for this track. Hang tight. It's after a couple. First up, Matthew Good, Indestructible.

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1: Oh, yeah, it's time for a classic cut. Today we're going back to the year 1970, the record Morrison Hotel by The Doors. Now, vocalist Jim Morrison often liked to improvise blues numbers when he was drunk during band sessions, which is how this song came about. Now, the real-life roadhouse that likely inspired this track was the Topanga Corral, a windowless club in Topanga Canyon where Morrison lived. And getting there and driving down Topanga Canyon Boulevard's winding road, which inspired the opening line, "Keep your eyes on the road, your hands upon the wheel." Alice Cooper actually shared that he gave Jim Morrison a line for this song. He said to him, "Woke up this morning and I got myself a beer. It just came out during casual conversation." He said that exact phrase to Jim Morrison, and he watched him jot it down, which was eventually used in this song. Your classic cut today is The Doors, Roadhouse Blues. 97.7 Hits FM.

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Ram Jam, Black Betty, 97.7 Hits FM, Southern Ontario's best rock. I'm Joey Bricks hanging out with you, and coming up next, you are going to hear that cue to call for your chance to guess how much money is in the Hits FM cash vault. Phone lines are down right now, but as soon as that cue to call plays, I will open them up, and then you can start calling. 905-688-9797. You have to be the 10th caller. Now, I've been asking the 10th callers this week how they did it. It sounds like the trick is to just keep on calling. I know it sounds redundant, but that's really the trick. Like, you'll call, you'll hear a busy signal, hang up, call again. I think the 10th caller yesterday did that about 6 times, and then you just got to be lucky, and hopefully you are that 10th caller. So keep on calling over and over again. Try to get that spot. You might get an answer from me, and I might tell you your caller number 7, caller number 3. Hang up, try again. Just do that. Hang up, try again. Keep on calling. But hang tight. That cue to call is coming up next. Listen for it right after 3 Days Grace on Hits.

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1: All right, we got our 10th caller on the line. Ready to guess how much money is in the Hits FM Cash Vault. And his name is Adam. Adam, what's going on, man? How you doing today?
2: Good afternoon. Hopefully doing better after this.
1: Hopefully. Wouldn't that be a great way to kick off the weekend, taking home a big chunk of change?
2: Oh, my goodness. Yes, please.
1: I think you have a pretty good ballpark idea of how much money you're going to take home, because I'm assuming you did your homework and went to hitsfm.com and saw all those wrong guesses, right?
2: Yes.
1: So that window is getting smaller. It is getting smaller.
2: It's pretty close.
1: Yeah, and if you guess it correct, man, you're going to win all that money. Now, we were talking off air. You told me you probably called like 100 times today.
2: Yeah.
1: That's going back to like Soper and Brown show when they did their two cues to call, Ashley's cue to call at 11:10, and then finally with me. How many times did you call with me just now?
2: About 15.
1: 15 times. Just kept on hearing that busy signal, hanging up, calling back again, and eventually you got that 10th spot. So, Adam, that is an achievement on its own, getting the 10th spot. A bigger achievement would be winning all that money. Now tell me, Adam, how much money is in the Hits FM Cash Vault?
2: $1,051.74.
1: All right, so you said $1,051.74.
2: Yes.
1: Okay. $1,051.74. That's too high.
2: All right.
1: You contributed, though, making that window smaller. So thanks so much, Adam. You know
2: happy
1: the deal.
2: To help.
1: Thanks so much, man. Appreciate it. Hopefully you'll get in again on Monday when we restart the Hits FM Cash Vault.
2: I'll restart my calling.
1: Yeah, keep on calling. Maybe you'll get it in again. Thanks so much, Adam, for playing. Have a great day. Enjoy your weekend.
2: Happy Friday. Thanks.
1: Happy Friday. Let's go Friday. So there we go. Another wrong guess. Adam's guess of $1,000. $1,051. And 74 cents, that was too high. 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Eventually, it's going to get down to the penny. I would hate it if someone was like just 1 cent off. Like, it's going to be tough, but we'll see how you do. I know when Debbie won earlier, I think that was last week, she just picked her favorite numbers that happened to be exactly to the penny how much money it was. So maybe try that out. Throw your favorite numbers in next time. 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

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Next chance is going to be on Monday to guess with Soper and Brown at 6:10, then again at 8:10. Ashley, 11:10, finally with me at 3:10. 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I'm Joey Briggs hanging out with you. And this is kind of sad. Fall starts next week. So that means this is the official last weekend of the summer. Our list just came out. Some tips to help you make the most of this weekend, the last weekend of summer. The first one, pretty obvious. Spend some time outside. Go for a hike, visit a park, take a walk to break up all the time that you should spend indoors. That makes sense. That's what you should be doing all the time during the summer, especially during this last weekend of summer. Go outside. Number two says, wake up at the same time every day. You'll get more out of your weekend, and you won't mess up your sleep schedule for the work week, which basically means tomorrow and Sunday, wake up earlier so you can get more out of the day and the sun. Number three, split the days between doing stuff and doing nothing. So, for instance, you could spend today and tomorrow doing things like hanging out with friends, running errands, and finishing chores. Then on Sunday, do nothing as a way to reset. I think that's just every weekend. That's how the weekend works. Friday and Saturday, you go out, have some fun, run your errands. Sunday, yeah, you relax. That's every weekend. I don't think that really should apply for the last weekend of summer, or it makes any more difference. And finally, get one thing done tonight, or at least most things, so you don't have to worry about doing it on Saturday and Sunday this weekend. You could spend more of that time getting outside, enjoying the last weekend of summer. Basically, just get outside. It's last weekend of summer. Enjoy the nice weather. It actually is supposed to be pretty good this weekend. Right now we are sitting at 22. Tomorrow we might get a little rain. Sunday, hopefully, we don't get rain either. But yeah, forecast is calling for a little bit of rain on Sunday. But hey, still, whenever you see that sun, it's dry, whatever, get outside. Even if it is raining, you know what? Go outside. Here's my tips for the last weekend of summer. This is what you should be doing to really enjoy the outside. Go touch some grass. Go for a walk barefoot. Go touch a tree. And then suntan, tarps off. If you don't go tarps off this weekend, you didn't utilize the last weekend of summer enough. Tarps off! Get out there and enjoy the last weekend of summer. The Boys of Summer, Atari, 97.7 Hits FM.

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It's our 2026 Hits FM Rock Search Champions, the Jailbirds, with their track, Take Me Away. The Jailbirds will be opening up for the Lazies. Catch them in Hamilton at the Underground on October 3rd. Now, if you missed your chance this week to win a pair of tickets to the Jailbirds with Ashley, I got your back next week. I'll be giving away tickets to go see the Jailbirds. Their tour with the Lemon Pistols and the Lookout Service at the Rivoli. That's going to be on October 15th. I'll have a pair of tickets for you next week, every day on the afternoon show. Tune in for your chance to win those Jailbirds tickets. Also, next week we are doing that Metallica contest. It was announced on Wednesday this week that Metallica will be in Buffalo at Highmark Stadium on June 8th. Starting on Monday, it's your chance to win those Metallica tickets. 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Listen all day. 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The more Metallica songs that you hear, the more that you enter at hitsfm.com, the better your chances are of winning. And then I will announce two winners every day. 10 pairs of tickets next week for Metallica. Tune in to hear your name called. And, of course, tune in to listen for those Metallica songs starting on Monday. Zeppelin's up next. Right now we got ZZ Top on Southern Ontario's Best Rock.

Nickelback, Rattle the Cage, featuring John 5 on guitar, off their upcoming record, Everything Under the Sun, out on October 30th. I'm Joey Bricks, hanging out with you. Hope you're having a great day. It's the last official weekend of summer, so get out there, enjoy it as much as you can. Go tarps off. I recommend it. Make it a last summer weekend to remember. Tarps off. Go walk barefoot in the grass, touch a tree, go fishing, get outside, go for a hike. Enjoy the last weekend of summer. Now, coming up next after the break, I've got Today in Rock History. Like usual, rock and roll facts that happened on this day, musicians born on this day, records released on this day, and sadly, a guitar player that we lost on this day. Some consider the greatest guitar player of all time. I am in that camp. So we're going to do a triple shot, celebrating a couple records released on this day, one from 1990, the other from 1970, and the greatest guitar player of all time, who sadly passed away on this day. September 18th. Today in Rock History, coming up next after the break. Hang tight. Right now, it's Highly Suspect. This track is called Little One on 97.7 Hits FM.

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11: Good afternoon. Right now, we've got a problem southbound 406 at Glendale, a crash in the live lane. We're seeing heavy delays just past Westchester. That's the only problem on the major highways at this time. In St. Catharines, though, we've got ditching work shutting down Hugo Street between Scott and Ted. Edmund Street is also closed from Henry to George for forestry work. On the Welland Canal, the Crop Street Bridge is raised. 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
14: September 18th, today in rock history. Let's start with rock and roll facts. Very sadly, on this day in 1970, Jimi Hendrix died in London and was found in his basement. He was 27 years old. There were various theories as to how he died, but the coroner determined that it was inhalation of vomit due to barbiturate intoxication. Rest in peace, and thank you for all the music to one of the greatest guitar players of all time, Jimi Hendrix. In 1971, The Who scored their first and only number one album in the UK with Who's Next, the band's sixth studio recording. In 1983, Kiss appeared for the first time without makeup during an interview on MTV where they promoted their latest album, Lick It Up. On this day in the year 2000, Papa Roach released their breakthrough single, Last Resort. And on this day in 2008, It Might Get Loud premiered at the Toronto International Film Festival. The documentary featured Jimmy Page, Jack White, and The Edge telling stories, talking about guitar, and jamming with each other. Few musicians born on this day, starting with Dee Dee Ramone, bassist for the Ramones. Gary Lipgren, guitarist and keyboardist for Kansas, and Anthony Harnell, he was the singer for Skid Row. And finally, for records released on this day, Black Sabbath released their second studio record, Paranoid, in 1970. Kiss released all their solo records from Ace Frehley, Gene Simmons, Paul Stanley, and Peter Criss in 1978. Genesis released Abacab in 1981. Twisted Sister released Under the Blade in 1982. Kiss released Lick It Up in 1983. Alice Cooper released Dragon Town in 2001. The Devin Townsend Project released Epic Loud in 2012. And finally, Judas Priest released Painkiller in 1990. So right now, we're doing a triple shot. Coming up next, I've got Black Sabbath, Paranoid, and Judas Priest, Painkiller. But first, for the legend, Jimi Hendrix, who sadly passed away on this day in 1970. This is Voodoo Child's Late Return on 97.7 Hits FM.

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0: 97.7 Hits FM. We are coming off Judas Priest with Painkiller, released on this day in 1990. It was actually released on September 3rd for the first time, but it didn't make its way until Canada and United States until September 18th. Before that, we had Black Sabbath with Paranoid. That record was released on this day in 1970. I'm Joey Bricks, hanging out with you. And coming up next, we've got...
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2: It's where you text me things to talk about. Whatever you want, whatever's on your mind, whatever you want to talk about, whatever you want to ask me. Let me know on that text line, 977-977, for the Ghost Toast. Let's see what you got today. First one here. Hey, Ghost Toast, happy Friday. It's the Bowling family. Hope you and your family are doing well. Andy and Ashley here this week. So, if you are a supervillain in Batman, what is your name, character attributes, superpowers, etc., to be able to defeat Batman? Thanks, Joey, and have an awesome weekend. Thanks, Andy, and the entire Bowling family. Always good to hear from you every Friday. Great question, though. Okay, so if I was a supervillain in the Batman universe, my name would be Duskwalker. My character attributes would be I would be some type of genius mad scientist that could bring people back from the dead, that would serve me, and I would give them superpower, some type of ability where they can retain their strength, but also be a servant to me. So I would have like an army of zombies that would do any of my bidding, and I feel like that would be the way to defeat Batman. I don't like the idea of beating Batman because I love Batman. He's my guy. But if I were to take him down, yeah, I would have to overwhelm him with my army of superpower zombies controlled by me, the Duskwalker. I like that, actually. I just thought of that on the spot. Yo, Joey, what's up, buddy? Let's go Friday. I hope you have a great weekend. But it's been a busy, busy week, so I'm glad it's Friday. Love your show. Keep up the great work. I will see you at a concert soon. Peace. Let's go Friday. That's from Rusty Bucket. Hey, Rusty Bucket. I'll most likely see you next week at Crowbar. Hope you have a great weekend. Where do you record in Hamilton? We know a couple of people that have recording studios. Michelle and Terry from Stony Creek. I record at this place called The Dead Quarters. And it's in Hamilton on King Street, right next to Leathers. I'll be there tomorrow. Hey, Joey, just wondering, how many songs in total do you guys play on your station? Like, you mean how much is in our library? I don't know. That's a good question. I'd have to ask Ashley. She is the music producer here at the station. But, thousands. Yeah, it's in the multiple thousands of our music library. I don't know the exact number. A necromancer. That's dangerous, Joey. Well, it's the fictional universe. I'm a supervillain. I'm not supposed to be safe and clean. I'm supposed to be dangerous. The Duskwalker isn't supposed to be happy in this Batman fictional universe of the supervillain that I just created in my head. Of course he's supposed to be dangerous. How else is he going to take down Batman? So, yeah, essentially he would be a necromancer. Joey, Cumber and the Hammer. With you guys announcing the Metallica concert in June next year and tickets going on sale next week, do you miss the old days when they would announce a concert way in advance, but you had to physically go and get tickets a couple months before, or do you like how it is these days? There is something about that charm. I do remember, yeah, when concerts would get announced and you'd go to the Penn Center, you'd go to Sunrise Records, you'd say, I want tickets for this show, and they print you out the tickets right there. That was always cool. There was something great about that. Now it's actually a little bit more convenient. For sure, you know, you just do it in the comfort of your own home. As soon as it gets announced, you know, you go to Ticketmaster or whatever, you wait in the queue and you can pick your seat and buy the ticket. So it's a little bit more convenient for sure. But yeah, I do definitely miss those days of going to a place to get the ticket. And then you actually get a physical ticket that you hold on to and try not to lose before the actual concert. But yeah, speaking of Metallica, those tickets do go on sale next Friday, a week from today, at 10 a.m. But also tune in next week. All next week, listen for those Metallica songs. Go to hitsfm.com. Tell us which Metallica song you heard and what time to qualify for Metallica tickets. I will be announcing two winners every day on my afternoon show starting next week on Monday. Joey, if you're a Batman guy, try Absolute Batman. Bat symbol comes off his chest and turns into a battle axe. Yes, I am aware. It's pretty cool. I'm deep in the Batman lore. I've got a lot of Batman memorabilia and read the comics. And yeah. Super cool. I'm a Batman guy. Thanks for all the texts, 977-977 for the Ghost Host.
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12: 40 down QEW approaching the 406. We still have reports of a crash causing delays from Victoria Avenue. Southbound 406 at Glendale, a crash reported there as well. It is slow from Westchester. We also do have Cuco Street closed from Scott to Ted for ditching work, and Edmund Street closed from Henry Street to George Street for forestry work. On the Welland Canal, the Queenston Street Bridge is still raised. 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

97.7 Hits FM, that is Shinedown with Young Again. Perfect song segue for this next thing. This year's Toy Hall of Fame finalists have finally been announced. I always like to see this every year. The Toy Hall of Fame inductees brings me back to my childhood, and I always try to see, like, which games that I played growing up are going to make it into this year's Toy Hall of Fame. So let's get into it. We got the 12 finalists for the 2026 Toy Hall of Fame. Starting out with a big one, Bingo. One of the finalists for the Toy Hall of Fame. I feel like it's a little overdue for Bingo. Bingo goes back 500 years. First originated in Italy in 1530. Then, on the list, my all-time favorite, Bop It. Bop It got inducted into the Toy Hall of Fame. Probably my favorite game growing up as a kid. Still have it. I still got my Bop It, and I still play it once in a while. It's fun. I love Bop It. Care Bears is on the list. Mahjong, which is a 19th century Chinese game. Monster High Dolls. The board game Mousetrap. I always liked Mousetrap, but it was always annoying, like trying to fit the pieces together. There was more work that went into Mousetrap than actually playing the game of Mousetrap. Pokemon Trading Cards made the finalist for the Toy Hall of Fame. Polly Pocket. For some reason, whenever you encountered a Polly Pocket, you always had the urge to chew on one of the toys. The Slide. An actual playground slide, which is considered a toy. The board game Sorry, Tickle Me Elmo, and Yahtzee. Those are the 12 finalists for the Toy Hall of Fame. The winners will be voted on by toy industry experts, plus public voting. That is at museumofplay.org. It's all going to happen next week. And only three out of the 12 toys will wind up getting inducted. They'll be announced in November. Tickle Me Elmo was also nominated last year, but didn't make the cut. The three that did make it last year were Battleship, Slime, and Trivial Pursuit. Pretty solid. Battleship caused so many fights with so much friendship. Slime was always a fun one, too. You just play with it. It's like a fidget toy before they even existed. But if I were to pick my top three out of this year's 12 finalists between Bingo, Bop It, Care Bears, Mahjong, Monster High Dolls, Mousetrap, Pokemon Trading Cards, Polly Pocket, The Slide, Board Game Sorry, Tickle Me Elmo, and Yahtzee, Bop It for sure, that is definitely my pick. I think The Slide definitely deserves to be in there. Everyone can play with a slide. No matter how old you are, although when you do get older and you go down a slide, which I recently did when I took my niece and nephew out to the park and went down the slide, and I was like, oh my god, this was fun when I was a kid, just banging around on there. I guess like you're heavier when you're older, so for kids it's a lot more, they're aerodynamic and smoother as they're going down the slide. Remember those metal slides? Why did those even exist? The sun beating down on them, and they would just burn you alive when you'd go down those slides. But yeah, still, the slide's an integral part of a childhood, so I got Bop It, The Slide, and I think it's between Pokemon Trading Cards and Yahtzee. I enjoyed Yahtzee more. I wasn't really a Pokemon collector, but I still do have my old Pokemon cards, which I wonder if they're worth any money these days. And it was a big part of my childhood, and I know that's like, it's very big with a lot of people, so I'll go with that. I'll go with Bop It, Pokemon Trading Cards, and The Slide. Come on, Slide. Make it in there. November, they will announce the top three for the Toy Hall of Fame. Now I want to play Bop It. I have to go to my mom's to find out where it is. It's Motley Crue, Home Sweet Home, on Hits. You know-

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14: Good news for Erie VanQBW approaching the 406. That collision has been taken away. However, we're still seeing heavy on and off delays starting from the Red Hill. Southbound 406 at Glendale. Problems there are also gone and delays have alleviated. In Niagara Falls, we've got a collision reported on Drummond south of the 420. And on the Welland Canal, the Carlton Street Bridge is raised. The Glendale Avenue Bridge is raising soon. 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

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It's AC/DC. Have a drink on me. AC/DC were supposed to perform in Toronto at Rogers Stadium this week on Wednesday. Of course, they did not perform because the devastation that happened to that stadium from the big storm that happened on September 3rd, it could not be repaired in time. So that show did have to be canceled. But AC/DC did something pretty cool, actually. They still showed up in Toronto. There was a pop-up store where they were selling AC/DC memorabilia. You could see some AC/DC stage props, like an actual worn schoolboy uniform from Angus Young, hanging out with like-minded people, AC/DC fans, and the band AC/DC showed up, which normally doesn't happen at these pop-up stores, but there was an exception that was made because they couldn't perform. They still showed up in Toronto. They did an autograph signing for fans, which was really cool. That's nice of them to at least make up the canceled performance. But something stood out at that autograph signing. Someone had their baby signed. Yeah, Angus Young signed a baby. It's pretty cute. But isn't that going to wash off one day? I know why people get certain parts of their body signed by famous people. Maybe after they get it signed, they go to a tattoo parlor and they get it tattooed. Safe to say that baby's not getting that tattooed because, you know, it's a baby. Still cool, you know, you got Angus Young's autograph on a baby. But, yeah, eventually that's going to wash off. I don't know. I'm very curious. I'm not critiquing it at all. It's pretty cool. Angus Young's signature on your baby. I don't know who this person is. Safe to say, I can assume maybe they're from around here. Maybe they're from Toronto. Maybe you're listening. I'd love to talk to this person. What did you say to Angus Young? What was his reaction when you asked him, hey, can you sign my baby? And yeah, how long do you plan on keeping that on your baby? I guess forever how long a Sharpie lasts on human skin till it eventually gets washed off. I don't know, maybe you take a picture of it, and you frame it, show it to them when they're older. Hey, look, Angus Young signed you. That baby, 100%, is growing up to be an AC/DC fan. That is a given. Still kind of cool, though. I would love to know. Maybe you know that person. Maybe they're listening. Let's get it out there. I'd love to talk to this person that had their baby signed by Angus Young in Toronto this past week. Pretty cool. But yeah, it is inevitable that baby is going to be an AC/DC fan, and they're buying themselves a Gibson SG playing through a loud Marshall. So I hope the parents like loud music. Well, they're an AC/DC fan. That also is a given.

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7: In Niagara Falls, we've got a crash still being reported on Drummond south of the 420, and we have road resurfacing as well on Thorold Stone Road between Drummond and Stanley as part of the bigger Niagara Region annual strengthening and resurfacing program. Edmund Street and St. Catharines remains closed from Henry to George for forestry work. Hugo Street closed from Scott to Ted for ditching work. 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
1: Oh, yeah, it's time for A Taste of Metal. 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
14: In Niagara Falls, we still have a collision reported on Drummond south of the 420, but that's the only incident right now on city streets in Niagara region. However, do keep in mind that we have the Niagara region annual strengthening and resurfacing program. And in Fort Erie, that's happening on Bowen Road between the QEW and Pettit Road, Garrison Road from Rose Hill to Helena, and Thompson Road between Bowen and Niagara Boulevard. 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

0: right, the rock news starts with Greta Van Fleet. Grammy Award-winning rock and roll band Greta Van Fleet released their newest single, Tear It Down, available everywhere via Public Records. The track comes in advance of Greta Van Fleet's highly anticipated new album, Palace for the People, set to release on October 9th. You can now check out Greta Van Fleet's Tear It Down on all music streaming platforms. Speaking of new music, couple new developments. Today, Anthrax released their new record, Cursum Perficio, and Rival Sons guitarist Scott Holiday said in a recent interview that Rival Sons plan to hit the studio in January, and they're looking for a late 2027 release for their new album. And finally, for the rock news, Billy Joel is not dead, no matter what Google tells you. Billy Joel fans searching for an update on his health may have been shocked to be told by Google that he died on Thursday. The 77-year-old piano man last week announced he'd undergone brain surgery following his 2025 diagnosis of normal pressure hydrocephalus, commonly known as water on the brain. At the time, he confirmed he was still here and focusing on his recovery, which has kept him off the stage for all but one brief appearance since he began treatment. It's understandable, then, that his followers might want to know any new developments. But if they Googled Billy Joel on Thursday, they may have seen an information box in the search results which listed his death date. Discovering the development, his publicist rushed out a statement, "Billy's not dead. I was just emailing with him." So glad to know that Billy Joel is still alive, and I wish him well on his recovery. I'm Joey Bricks, and you can keep up to date with all your rock news anytime at hitsfm.com.
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0: Sam Roberts, Southern Ontario's best rock, 97.7 Hits FM. And that wraps it up for me today. Thank you for hanging out with me. I appreciate you taking the time to listen to the show, Hits Nation, on a Let's Go Friday. And let's kick off this weekend, the last official weekend of summer. So take advantage of it. Get outside, go tarps off, touch some grass, touch some trees, go fishing. Do whatever you can to soak up the sun as much as you can. The forecast is calling for a little bit of rain tomorrow and on Sunday. But don't let that ruin your weekend. Have a great time. And don't forget, starting on Monday, your chance to win Metallica tickets. Metallica, they're going to be in Buffalo at Highmark Stadium on June 8th. Tickets go on sale next Friday at 10 a.m. But all next week, right here on Hits FM, you got a chance to win some Metallica tickets. All you have to do is listen. Listen for those Metallica songs, and once you hear one right here on the station, go to hitsfm.com, tell us which song you heard and what time, your name, and then you're going to be qualified to win Metallica tickets. The more Metallica songs that you hear and enter, the better your chances are of winning. So listen, and then come to my show, 2 to 7 every day next week. I will be announcing two winners every day on the afternoon show. Also next week on Monday, starting with the Soper and Brown Show, your chance to guess how much money is in the Hits FM cash vault. 610 and 810 with Soper and Brown, 1110 with Ashley, and 310 with me. 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Now, whatever you're doing this weekend, I hope you have a great time. Enjoy the last weekend of summer. I'll catch you tomorrow for Metal After Midnight. That's 12 till 2, 2 hours with only heavy metal and yours truly. But if you're not a late night owl, I will catch you on Monday. Have a great weekend. Thanks for kicking with me this afternoon. As always, you be safe, be cool, have fun. I'm Joey Bricks, hitting the bricks. Let's go Friday.
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12: A new problem has been reported on the 40-rebound QEW. A crash as you approach Victoria Avenue. We are seeing heavy delays now from Ontario Street, Beamsville. We're still seeing some delays over in downtown St. Catharines, but that is just volume at this time. Taking a look at the Welland Canal, we've got the Lakeshore Road and Highway 20 bridges raised, as well as the Clarence Street Bridge. 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
1: Okay, let's go to France. France, if we could. Where two men escaped prison. Well, sorry, I should say one man escaped prison. The other helped him escape.
2: Okay.
1: And in turn, has completely screwed himself.
2: Oh, man.
1: Carl, one man was being released from prison.
2: Okay.
1: He was out.
2: His last day.
1: Okay? Done. He was getting out.
2: Right.
1: You've done it. You are out, man. You've done your time. It's time for you to live in the world.
2: Mm-hmm.
1: Hopefully you've figured stuff out and you don't have to go back. And you'd think that you would do everything in your power to make sure you don't get back there.
2: It's your last day.
1: Okay? Well, this man decided to help break out his cellmates while leaving.
2: Okay.
1: Okay?
2: How so?
1: The director of the prison administration said that this man took advantage of his release, of the release of his fellow inmate, as he escaped from the prison. Where is this here? Hold on here. Hiding in the laundry bag belonging to the cellmate.
2: So the guy took his, like, his laundry with him when they release you and they hand you your bag of clothes and whatever?
1: I guess so.
2: And he got the dude, like, into his duffel and took him out?
1: It says, escaped by hiding in the laundry bag belonging to his cellmate.
2: Wow.
1: So the cellmate is leaving.
2: And on his last day, packed up his roomie?
1: He takes his buddy with him, and they leave. And they got out. They got out.
2: Yeah.
1: Nobody noticed. They got out. The police obviously then realize, why is that guy not there?
2: Right.
1: They go out looking after him. They find the guy.
2: The one who escaped.
1: The one who escaped. They find him almost immediately.
2: Yeah.
1: They are still looking for the other guy.
2: Who tried to carry him out.
1: That's right. I would imagine they're going to find him. But either way, you were about to be free.
2: And you took the chance to drag somebody out with you in your duffel.
1: And you're going, when you get caught, you're going back for much longer.
2: Probably.
1: You're going back for so much longer. You help somebody escape, and now you're on the run. Now they're going to get you for evading, you know, arrest as well.
2: Huh.
1: Everything in between.
2: I got a couple questions here.
1: It's crazy.
2: How big was that laundry bag? How small was your cellmate?
1: I was wondering both those things as well.
2: You sharing that place with a little dude?
1: I don't have a picture here.
2: It's like, man, I don't know if I got many people in my life outside of maybe your son who I could put inside a laundry bag and casually walk out of a prison.
1: Yeah, you gotta be.
2: Like, cause you gotta look like nothing, man. Yep. You're strolling to freedom.
1: Yep.
2: You gotta have a very cool demeanor while you're doing this. You're walking past, I assume, several levels of security.
1: The inmate who escaped was serving several sentences, which is why he said he tried to get out cause he was gonna be there a long time.
2: I wonder what the other guy was paid to get him out. It says he's being charged as part of a criminal conspiracy and organized crime.
1: Yeah.
2: So I wonder if the guy he helped out was a gang member or something like that. And it was like,
1: maybe.
2: Hey, on your way out, bring Frank and there's X amount of dollars in this for you.
1: Yes. You gotta be on the run now. You're living on the lam.
2: I guess so. Yeah. Maybe he had the escape route. Either way.
1: You are right there.
2: Yeah.
1: Why'd you tie yourself up in this?
2: Just keep strolling.
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1: Hey there, fellas. I'm calling to offer my services to hunt down the guy who calls and fills up the machine. Maybe you would like me to give him a Raja Jackson-style beatdown chance. You might not assume this about me, but I'm a dangerous man. I was married to Dog the Bounty Hunter for 13 years. In the 70s, I was a firearms instructor to the stars until a tragic accident forced me into retirement. It all happened when I was on tour with the band Kiss. My signature training exercise was to hang ropes from the ceiling and use them for targets. So there I was, backstage with the star child, just shooting ropes, when Gene Simmons' love gun discharged all over my face. I was left hideously disfigured, but at least it inspired a banger. Later, Phillies.
2: He's back, baby.
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1: Canada isn't just pretty. It's powerful. And our government has a plan to unlock that power. As the world races towards clean energy, Canada's government will use our natural advantage to build world-class energy projects that bring down costs, create thousands of new jobs, and lower emissions. 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
3: 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What's it like? There's not enough of anything. The noise, the packed classroom make it feel overwhelming. And when I really need help, there's not enough to go around. I wish somebody would do something.
4: 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And our kids are paying for it. 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